0: Jess Smith and Cody Johnson.
1: You know, that was what my grandfather listened to a long time growing up.
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0: It's Backstage Country. We've got Cody Johnson hosting this week. We're celebrating the release of his new album, Banks of the Trinity. And Cody, Motel Miss You was one of my favorites. It's just, it has this like, I don't know, Bob Wills, Western Swing vibes to it. And I really love that you brought that to the forefront and are bringing that back into the mainstream. Does that feel really good as a Texan to bring that sound to the masses right now in 2026?
1: Oh, yeah. And it was, you know, like right now I'm reading a book on Merle Haggard, and he talks so much about Bob Wills and the Texas Playboys. And, you know, that was what my grandfather listened to a long time growing up. And so, yeah, those sounds. And it almost, it was like a little Johnny Cash-ish thing to it, you know?
0: Totally.
1: It was very, very throwback for sure.
0: Yeah, I mean, that it's just, it's so much fun. And like I said, like, you have everything on this record. Like, you have the fun, you have the serious, you have the really reflective songs and everything. Was that kind of the intention when you were looking at all these? Like, you wanted to have each of those emotions represented? Or did it just happen that way?
1: Yeah, and the sounds, too. You know, like, there's a little blues, Motown, a little bit of bluegrass. There's a little bit of rock. There's a little bit of old school country, there's right down the middle country, there's a lot of different, like you said, a lot of different emotions too. Just for me, I wanted you to be able to hear me sing all these different types of facets of my voice, my song choices, the production, but for it to still have that main vein of Cody Johnson.
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12: North Country weather.
13: Overnight will be partly cloudy, warm, and humid with a low of 69. On Friday, expect variable cloudiness with a gusty thunderstorm, remaining humid with a high of 84. Friday night will be partly cloudy, warm, and humid with a thunderstorm and a low of 68. With your AccuWeather forecast, I'm meteorologist Jason Caterina.
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1: Hey, it's Big D and Bubba as we are celebrating America's Birthday Week, 250 USA, baby.
2: Yeah, that's right. We got the best stuff as we're taking the time off. Something you want to hear, you can always

0: It's Backstage Country. I'm Elena. Cody Johnson is your host this week. We're catching up on all the things. And Cody, there are a lot of aspiring country artists that listen to this show all over the country. And, you know, obviously everyone wants to know the secret to everything. So hearing that is incredible and your path on that. But what is like your biggest piece of advice? You know, I hear a lot, stay in the van, don't do the tour bus until, you know, very long. What do you think is like the first key piece of advice that people need to know that they might not hear, they might only hear in like a classroom or something outside of that?
1: Well, one of the things I always did was treat the van as a band member. So if you get a 4-piece van, you're a 5-piece band. So if you're making $100 per man, it's 500, it's not 400. That way you've always got gas money, because that he is a band member. That van is just as important as the guitar player. And we did hold out, to your point, we did hold out for a long time, probably too long, before we went to a tour bus. I see people running down the road with 16 buses and, you know, 30 semi trucks and trailers and all this stuff, and I'm going, I want to know what their deal structure is, because that, I, as a business owner, all I do is see dollar signs just flying out the window.
0: Oh, I bet.
1: And I'm like, you know, I don't know how this is sustainable.
0: Yeah.
1: But we're up to 6 buses and 6 semis at this point, but we still run a skeleton crew. You know, you find those people that want to work hard and appreciate their job. One thing I do, I've done since the very beginning, is always bonus my guys out. No matter where they're at on the totem pole, every year they're getting bonuses, and whatever industry standard is, they're getting paid above industry standard. That allows you not only with your employees to be appreciated as a boss, but also have the ability to, when someone is screwing up, you can lay the hammer down and say, this is not what is expected of you. You're going to adhere to this level of performance, this moral standard, and you have the ability to do so, because on the backside of that token, you're treating them so well. It's like, look, you're already getting treated well. This is what I expect from you. I'm putting out this, so you need to put out this. Another thing is, like, if you don't know who you are, then listen to people. Maybe not take the first piece of advice and say, okay, they said I need to dress like this, so that's what I'm going to do to make it. Listen to the advice that really works for you, where you feel comfortable mentally and physically, to where going, that's a great piece of advice, I'm going to run with that. If you know who you are, be willing to starve for it, because you may have to, because I did.
0: I need a Cody Johnson TED Talk like yesterday, so maybe you can work on that, Cody.
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10: Overnight will be partly cloudy, warm, and humid with a low of 69. On Friday, expect variable cloudiness with a gusty thunderstorm, remaining humid with a high of 84. Friday night will be partly cloudy, warm, and humid with a thunderstorm and a low of 68. With your AccuWeather forecast, I'm meteorologist Jason Caterina.
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2: 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It's Elena, and we have got Cody Johnson hosting with me this week.
3: 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I'm ready for a brand new hour of red hot country hits and more coming up on Backstage Country. You say

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1: I would probably go the route that I did with Kerry and have him, do a little video for my video wall.
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0: It's Backstage Country. We've got Cody Johnson hosting this week. We're celebrating the release of his new album, Banks of the Trinity. And Cody, having done collaborations as a radio single, also, you know, you have Luke Combs on here. And I know that, like, it's got to be logistically all over the place and everything, especially if there's different labels involved. But having done it before, does it make you hesitant to do it again? Or is it like, no, this is worth it to do stuff like this?
1: You know, it is worth it, and I hope that Luke decides to do it. And honestly, I would probably go the route that I did with Carrie and have him, do a little video for my video wall to be able to play it live. Because the thing is, like, if it's not done that way, I really can't play it live either because it's
0: not authentic.
1: To Luke.
0: Yeah. Well, I hope that we do get to at least see that video because I'm sure that would be a lot of fun. And also, you guys would just have fun, so I want it for you guys.
1: Yeah, me too.
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10: Overnight will be partly cloudy, warm, and humid with a low of 69. On Friday, expect variable cloudiness with a gusty thunderstorm, remaining humid with a high of 84. Friday night will be partly cloudy, warm, and humid with a thunderstorm and a low of 68. With your AccuWeather forecast, I'm meteorologist Jason Caterina.
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Cody Johnson. 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
2: Yeah, that's right. We got the best stuff as we're taking the time off. 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

0: It's Backstage Country. Cody Johnson is your host this week. We're talking all about the new album that just came out on Friday. And Cody, now we have the new album, and we've been talking a lot about just, you know, this new era for you and everything. And I noticed something else new, and I think that this is legit, but it seems really new. Chasing Legends with Cody Johnson on YouTube. That is you, right?
1: Yeah, that's not AI. That's me.
0: Okay, because it was like all the videos were 8 days old when I was looking, and I was like, wait, is this real, or am I just like coming up on something?
1: No, we had it on my YouTube channel, and we decided to make its own channel, so everything got moved over, so it all looked like it all happened at one time.
0: But. Right, because I was like, I think I've seen this video of the Ram, but I was okay, so I'm glad to hear that that's you. So are you going to be putting a lot on there? Like, is this Alaska adventure going to be featured on there?
1: Yeah, we've been documenting just about every hunting adventure that I go on. Not only the hunting aspect of it, but the different, you know, places I get to go, the wildlife that I get to see, and the people I get to meet. It's really special to me because I've not called an outfitter and booked a hunt. It's all been from, I met Patrick Smith, who took me and my wife hunting in New Mexico for her elk. That was her dream, is to go harvest a big old elk, and she grew up eating elk meat, and so she was like, we need to stock the freezer because this is so nostalgic for me. And I meet Mark Mounder, who works at Covered S, and I went to Covered S and met Chet, and then Ty Jenkins, and then so that I went elk hunting at Ty Jenkins' place, and then I met Randy Smith, who took me to his friend's place, his college roommate's dad in Alaska. So it's just been just kind of happening. I'm not going out and paying a ton of money for somebody to set me up with a hunt. It's just been real people that really spend their lives outdoors. It's been so fun and interesting to get to know all of them.
0: Yeah. So do you have a lot of plans for more this year? Like, once you wrap up in November, like, are you outdoors? Are you going to get content? Are you doing all of that?
1: Yeah, I'm going back to the Covered S in Snyder, Texas for Nubian Ibex. And then in August, I will go up to British Columbia with Nathan Olmstead to go stone sheep hunting. And then in September, between my Tacoma, Washington show and my Alberta show, I will go back to Wyoming for another archery elk hunt. And we've already been talking about different hunts for next year to just kind of keep the content coming in and, you know, really help educate people. I released the pictures of that grizzly bear, and I caught so much flack from people on the internet. People were just, I mean, I had death threats over it, and it's ridiculous because what I want people to understand is I harvest these animals for a lot of reasons. Number one being the meat. If you get a trophy, cool, you get a trophy. But a grizzly bear in Alaska consumes between 120 and 150 moose calves and caribou calves a year. Well, their populations are going down. So you have to be able to go in there and pick the right old boar. You don't want to kill a sow. Another thing is a sow, if she comes up to food where a boar is, he'll kill her cubs to get her to go away. So in a roundabout way, the entire hunt was about conservation, and it just blew my mind to see people just really just dog me so bad for killing a grizzly bear, but then go to Chick-fil-A and make their order. And it's like, you know,
0: exactly. This is what my husband preaches as well, and he has a YouTube channel too, but that's all about conservation. And so he was telling me about literally what you were just saying, and I'm like, more people need to hear this. So I'm so glad that you are having this channel and another platform to be able to educate people, because this is something really special that you're doing, and I really love that you're opening up this side of you to everybody, and I can't wait to see what else you got on there. And congrats on an amazing once in a lifetime hunt there in Alaska.
1: Oh, it was amazing.
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8: Overnight will be partly cloudy, warm, and humid with a low of 69. On Friday, expect variable cloudiness with a gusty thunderstorm, remaining humid with a high of 84. Friday night will be partly cloudy, warm, and humid with a thunderstorm and a low of 68. With your AccuWeather forecast, I'm meteorologist Jason Caterina. 100.7 The
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1: 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I'm this week's host, Cody Johnson, and we're featuring cuts from my new album, Banks of the Trinity, all week long.
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0: It's Backstage Country. We've got Cody Johnson hosting this week. We're celebrating the release of his new album, Banks of the Trinity. And Cody, you said something that is really pretty cool to me. I mean, the fact that you don't really want to know who the writers are when you're listening to these songs, but the way that you tapped into the talent that is the Nashville songwriting community and beyond just the songwriting community, I can only imagine how many songs you had available to you. So, like, what was your process of how many songs you'd listen to in a day, or like what you were looking for? I mean, what was the process of going through these songs? Because it could have been an infinite amount of songs.
1: Yeah, no, I've got a really great team that I trust. Chris Lacey at Warner Music, she goes through a pile, and Scott Gunner goes through a pile, and Trent Willman goes through a pile. And I receive songs myself that I bring, some of them my own songs that I've written, and we put them on the pile and just start, you know, over time, listening to sometimes 20, 30 of them at a time.
0: Oh,
1: and
0: whoa.
1: You dwindle them down, and then you make the pile bigger, and you dwindle it down again, and you see, you know, which songs are really fighting for the surface. You know, and unfortunately, the best song wins. And, you know, I have like 5 of my own songs in this pile that didn't make the record because, you know, apples to apples, they just weren't as good as this other song. So when it comes to my record choices, I'm very strict, and nobody's safe, including myself.
0: Wow. Well, that's a really intense process. Like, 20 songs in a day is a lot to digest and to really be able to truly listen. That's a lot of energy to put into that. So on those days when you were listening to 20, maybe even more in a day, what was life like after that? Like, could you not consume music? Could you not, like, did you have to step away from everything? What were those days like?
1: Yeah, it's just like, it's no different than sitting in front of a computer all day. It's just very draining. Like, you feel so emotionally drained because you're trying to give each song its chance. And then sometimes you'll like a song. And here's the rule we have is you either love it or hate it. Now, that's no disrespect to any songwriter, including myself. It's not that it's a bad song. It's just once you start putting a body of work together, it's got to be able to flow in that body of work. That's why Traveling Soldier didn't make this record. It was by itself because it just kind of stuck out to me on this record. So we decided to do it, let it have its own thing. And so a lot of times you'll have a song that you think you love, and a month goes by and you look in your Dropbox and you realize, I haven't listened to that song in a month. And if I'm skipping it, you're skipping it. So it is what it is.
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5: North Country weather.
6: Overnight will be partly cloudy, warm, and humid with a low of 69. On Friday, expect variable cloudiness with a gusty thunderstorm, remaining humid with a high of 84. Friday night will be partly cloudy, warm, and humid with a thunderstorm and a low of 68. With your AccuWeather forecast, I'm meteorologist Jason Caterina.
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Hey, it's Cody Johnson. 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
1: Hey, it's Big D and Bubba as we are celebrating America's birthday week, 250 USA, baby.
2: Yeah, that's right. We got the best stuff as we're taking the time off. Something you want to hear, you can always hit us up on our socials, slide into the DMs at Big D and Bubba.

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3: He's a ranch hand in a pinch, man. 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

0: want my horse back.
1: It's Backstage Country. Cody Johnson is your host this week. We're talking all about the new album that just came out on Friday. And Cody, when you are rehearsing these new songs that you're going to be adding into the set list, which I can't wait to see which ones you do, but are any of them proving to be really vocally challenging or more vocally challenging than you thought they might be when you're performing them live?
2: No, not we don't necessarily play these songs in the same key as the album. Like the regular listener wouldn't probably notice that, but if something's too high and I scream it one time in the studio, we can drop that a half step and it's easier each night. Nice. You know, nobody really notices that stuff.
1: Yeah.
2: And it's weird though, you think if you have 16 songs, you think you know this one's gonna be the one that really grabs them live. And sometimes that's just not the case. So it's interesting for me to watch the songs kind of speak for themselves over time.
1: So is it kind of like a living, breathing thing? Like it can change based on how the audience is reacting, your set list?
2: Yeah, I mean, we've had songs over the years that have streamed like crazy.
1: Yeah.
2: But when you play them live, it's crickets. And so it's like, what do you do there, you know? And you have
1: songs
2: that's
1: so bizarre.
2: You have songs that don't stream very well, and then you play them live, and it just has its own place in the set. So I just try to stay out of the way and let the songs speak for themselves.
1: Yeah. Well, which one are you most excited to perform live, though? Like, what have you been itching to do?
2: I've been itching to play Horseback, just because it's a fun talking thing, big old huge chorus, and I just have a feeling that at some point I'm going to get to hear that crowd. I just want my...
1: I'm ready for that moment too, so I gotta check this out live. There's plenty of opportunities to do that this summer and through the rest of the year. I mean, you're gonna be out touring and doing a lot of shows and letting everybody hear these songs live, but how are you feeling here like halfway through the year with the craziness that you've already had in 2026?
2: I mean, at this point, just ride the wave out. You know, we got a great family vacation planned this year, this summer. And, you know, I don't really look at my year. What's weird is I don't look at my year through months. I look at it through shows. So once we get through with our overseas tour in the UK at the 1st of November, I'm pretty much done till next February. So when I get to that point, I can breathe.
1: Yeah. Does it feel like you're holding your breath until then?
2: Pretty much. I mean, it's constantly being on, constantly having to make sure you're living up to the title, you know, kind of thing. It is a lot of work. People think it's kind of easy, but it could definitely be a grind. But the best part is, like, even when it is a grind, you get to go out there on stage and see those people.
1: Yeah.
2: And, man, it breathes life into you.
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13: Overnight will be partly cloudy, warm, and humid with a low of 69. On Friday, expect variable cloudiness with a gusty thunderstorm, remaining humid with a high of 84. Friday night will be partly cloudy, warm, and humid with a thunderstorm and a low of 68. With your AccuWeather forecast, I'm meteorologist Jason Catarina.
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0: That was so much fun. We are already wrapping up this Thursday edition of Backstage Country. I'm Elena, along with this week's host, Cody Johnson.
1: Thanks, Elena. I'm having a blast getting to hang out and share these stories. Every song, every album, there's so much that goes into it. And to be able to tell the stories of Banks of the Trinity means a lot.
0: I know, and I still have so much I want to get into. So do you think you got one more day in you?
1: Oh, yeah, you know it, always. In the meantime, we'll see you guys back here tomorrow on Backstage Country. My name

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2: 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You know him, you love him. Cody Johnson's here.
3: 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Again, this is not my first rodeo with Elena here. This week, I'm going to get to share some great stories behind my just released album, Banks of the Trinity, and a whole lot more.
2: Dude, I'm loving all of these stories, so I can't wait to keep going. More with Cody Johnson's coming your way on Backstage Country. 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

0: It's Backstage Country. Cody Johnson is your host this week. We're talking all about the new album that just came out on Friday. And Cody, now that you are on the other side of album release, that's a really, I imagine, like, liberating place to be. It's finally out there. It's not just yours anymore. It's everybody else's. But also, it could be like a creatively draining place to be. I mean, where are you creatively right now? Is it just focus on the road? Like, let's step away from that for a while. Do you never stop with the creating? Like, where are you at?
1: I've been writing down some ideas for some songs. I really like to get back into writing more. Just to kind of keep my chops up.
0: Oh, yeah.
1: Because I have such great opportunities to write with so many great people. Why not, you know?
0: Yeah.
1: But right now, it's just focusing on getting the stuff on stage. You know, you can't just release an album and boom, let's go play it on stage. You got to really work at it. So, right, like, even today in Soundcheck, we were going over songs, you know, just making sure we're polished up on them and we play them as good as the record or if not better than the record. Because what happens on a record doesn't always work live. You have to tweak a few things, tones, tempos,
0: right?
1: You know, changes, pauses, all kinds of stuff, even little vocal melodic stuff you have to kind of change for the live show. So I think that's where my creativity switches to, and now I'm just kind of looking forward to getting through the tour and, you know, going home for the holidays, just riding out the road.
0: Yeah, I mean, here for you, it's probably like years almost over because you've already got the rest of it completely planned out, I'm sure.
1: Yeah.
0: So that's wild.
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10: Overnight will be partly cloudy, warm, and humid with a low of 69. On Friday, expect variable cloudiness with a gusty thunderstorm, remaining humid with a high of 84. Friday night will be partly cloudy, warm, and humid with a thunderstorm and a low of 68. With your AccuWeather forecast, I'm meteorologist Jason Caterina.
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Hey, it's Cody Johnson. Stick around because we're going to share some new music that you're going to love. The Backstage Breakout single is coming your way in just a few on Backstage Country.

This is Cody Johnson, your host this week on Backstage Country. I'm featuring cuts from my just-released Banks of the Trinity album. Here soon, I'm going to give you the story behind the cut I have.

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2: That's right. We got the best of as we're taking the time off.

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1: I'm Elena. We got Cody Johnson hosting this week. His new album, Banks of the Trinity, is finally here, and we get to talk about it. And Cody, I love digging into these tracks with you, and there was no way I was going to sit with you and not talk about I Have. Like, this song, it is so raw, like dealing with doubt, anxiety, mental health, and the passion and grit in your vocals, just like, oh my God, it gives me the chills every time. And I also really love that it, like, doesn't have a resolution. I think that makes it even more impactful. So I would just love to hear more about the life of this song, where you got it, and just how you connect with it.
2: You know, this is one of those songs that I recorded with, like, no intention. It wasn't like, previously we had talked about Horseback. When I heard Horseback, I immediately thought, man, I've heard for years radio begging me to send a tempo, true Cody Johnson song. And so I was like, well, that's Horseback. Whether this song ever makes it to radio, whether I have streams well, whether it's trending, none of that really mattered to me. I think that this song could have a life of its own sitting just by itself on this record, because it is so relatable to a lot of the things that we all go through. You do have doubt. You do make mistakes. And it's like, you know, I read an article today on the plane coming up here about, it says, we as consumers sometimes forget that celebrities are humans. And I'm like, yes, like, how hard do we have to preach that? Just because you see me on TV does not give me a Superman cape. It's one of those things that, you know, just entertainer of the year. Well, that doesn't change anything. I still have doubt. I still make mistakes. You know, I'm a human being, and it's important for people to see. And I want them to hear that, because it's relatable. Like, look, we're all going down the same road. We're all going down the same path.
1: Mm-hmm. I imagine, Cody, I don't even really have to imagine, because I know this is going to be the case, that this is going to be a song that does take on a life of its own, and that helps a lot of people to not feel alone and to be able to relate in different ways. And I know that also means that a lot of people are probably going to come up to you and talk to you about this song. But do you welcome those kinds of conversations from your fans?
2: I mean, yeah, they're difficult to have sometimes, but I think that's just part of the job. When you release a song like that, obviously it's gonna come up. So, you know, I try my best to just be gracious with people and hear their stories and try to my best to relate to them and, you know, give them words of encouragement.
1: Yeah. I mean, we're all just doing life together, I guess, figuring things out as we go. All just human here. And this is a great example of that. Will you introduce this song, please, Cody?
2: Yeah, absolutely. This is I Have on Backstage Country.

0: all, this is Cody Johnson, your co-host of Backstage Country this week. We've got more coming up next.
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13: Overnight will be partly cloudy, warm, and humid with a low of 69. On Friday, expect variable cloudiness with a gusty thunderstorm, remaining humid with a high of 84. Friday night will be partly cloudy, warm, and humid with a thunderstorm and a low of 68. With your AccuWeather forecast, I'm meteorologist Jason Caterina.
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1: Hey there, it's Elena, and welcome to a brand new week of Backstage Country with a brand new host. He's already got two number one songs. If you want to really throw it back, he was on The Voice, Team Blake. Now he's on like every next big thing list, recognized by CMT, the Grand Ole Opry. He's toured with Morgan Wallen, John Party, Jason Aldean, Ashley McBride, Parker McCollum, just to name a few. We're so ready for you. Corey Kent, what's up?
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1: Hey there, it's Elena, and welcome to a brand new week of Backstage Country with a brand new host. He's already got two number one songs. If you want to really throw it back, he was on The Voice, Team Blake. Now he's on like every next big thing list, recognized by CMT, the Grand Ole Opry. He's toured with Morgan Wallen, John Party, Jason Aldean, Ashley McBride, Parker McCollum, just to name a few. We're so ready for you. Corey Kent, what's up?
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0: Big D and Bubba, as we are celebrating America's birthday week, 250 USA, baby.
1: That's right. We got the best stuff. 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
2: 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He's already got two number one songs. If you want to really throw it back, he was on The Voice, Team Blake. Now he's on like every next big thing list, recognized by CMT, the Grand Ole Opry. He's toured with Morgan Wallen, John Party, Jason Aldean, Ashley McBride, Parker McCollum, just to name a few. 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Corey Kent, what's up?
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1: Hey there, it's Elena, and welcome to a brand new week of Backstage Country with a brand new host. 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If you want to really throw it back, he was on The Voice, Team Blake. Now he's on like every next big thing list, recognized by CMT, the Grand Ole Opry. He's toured with Morgan Wallen, John Party, Jason Aldean, Ashley McBride, Parker McCollum, just to name a few. We're so ready for you. Corey Kent, what's up?
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1: Hey there, it's Elena, and welcome to a brand new week of Backstage Country with a brand new host. He's already got 2 number 1 songs. If you want to really throw it back, he was on The Voice, Team Blake. Now he's on like every next big thing list, recognized by CMT, the Grand Ole Opry. He's toured with Morgan Wallen, John Party, Jason Aldean, Ashley McBride, Parker McCollum, just to name a few. We're so ready for you. Corey Kent, what's up?
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13: 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Thank you for having us on. We appreciate it. And thank you for your service, by the way. The North Country is waking up. It's Big D and Bubba on 100.7 The Eagle.

0: Show.
1: All right, it's game time, everyone. Gather around. Yeah. All right, you guys love these when I do them. Today it's wrestler or rapper.
2: Oh, yeah.
1: All right, let's start off. Just yell out Space Monkey.
3: Rapper. Rapper.
1: Wrestler.
4: Oh.
1: El Desperado.
5: Wrestler.
1: Wrestler, that's right. Nacho Picasso.
3: Rapper.
1: Wrestler. Rapper. Rapper. Mr. Iguana.
5: That is a wrestler.
1: It's a wrestler.
5: What?
1: That's a wrestler. Yes. Look at Schaefer so excited.
5: I actually knew that one.
1: How about Lil Toenail?
3: Lil Rapper. Rapper.
1: That's a rapper. Really good stuff, too. Smart.
6: I like that missing pinky toenail.
1: Lobster Man.
5: Wrestler. Yeah,
1: that's right.
6: What? It's a wrestler?
1: Mm-hmm. Extension, but the EX of extension is just three X's.
3: That's a rapper.
6: Yeah, it's a
3: rapper.
1: That's right. I said that really fast. Jervis Cottonbelly.
6: Wrestler.
3: Rapper?
5: Wrestler?
1: All right. So in my research, I ran across Mr. Cottonbelly. Jervis Cottonbelly is a wrestler, and his shtick is he hugs his opponent. He just hugs them and holds them, and they squirm around. And that's
6: until they finally submit.
1: Yeah, I got that in my head. Sexy Eddie.
6: Oh, that's a wrestler.
1: Wrestler. He's a wrestler. Wrestler. Spaghetti Black.
5: Rapper.
1: Yeah, that's right. Slim Jesus.
5: Rapper.
1: No one can understand. Rapper.
3: I know, we're all just yelling.
1: Finally, what's a good one for you guys? Madman Pondo.
3: Wrestler.
1: Wrestler.
0: This is the Big D and Bubba. 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
15: 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It's Big D and Bubba. This is 100.7 The Eagle. 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
1: Hey there, good morning. What's up?
2: Hi, I'm just driving down the road. How are you doing this morning?
1: Pretty good. Bubba's just driving us down the road.
3: Dun, dun, dun.
1: Bubba's the one who, Bubba controls the board and all the...
3: The little buttons and things. Yeah, I can put echo in our voices. I could do all that kind of stuff.
1: He's probably the busiest one on the show.
4: I can make it sound like we're doing like some weird little thing like this.
2: Then what? Yes.
1: Oh, wow.
2: Hey,
3: yes.
2: I got a question.
3: Okay.
2: Hey, what's Bubba's age limit on dating somebody?
1: There we go.
5: The limit does not exist.
1: There. Window. What window?
2: It does not exist.
3: Yeah, there's a limit. All yeah, I mean there are. I mean you have to be legal and you have to be alive.
1: legal and warm.
5: Very picky.
3: Yeah, I mean at this point, I have opened up all the filters. I'm like, just are you breathing?
1: Yeah, yeah.
2: Well, I mean, I know he's a lot younger than me, but I truly would like to invite him to go up to the lodge and have dinner with me.
1: All right. I'm so uncomfortable. I just don't like this. I feel awkward.
3: I know it's weird because I can't. If I don't accept it, then I'm a terrible person.
1: Right.
3: And if I do accept it.
2: You're not a terrible person, but. I follow you guys all the time on Facebook. I listen to you every day. And I'm a little bit older than you.
1: Well,
2: so,
1: she's asking you a question, Bob. I'm
3: sorry.
1: We're just standing by.
3: My headphones aren't working. I can't hear a thing at this point.
1: You don't have to pay for it.
2: You can.
1: yeah, it's just, I don't know. I get it.
3: Yeah, it puts me in a really bad position. It's just like, this is why I love whenever guys call for Carson, because it's on her and not on me.
5: Uh-huh.
1: Yeah, that's
2: great.
1: What happens, here's the problem. What happens if it doesn't go well and we lose, listen, we don't have many listeners.
5: No, we don't.
1: And if we lose you, yeah. I mean, we'll
3: be down to 16.
2: You're never going to lose me.
1: Oh,
5: that's so sweet.
1: You say that until you have 2 hours across from Bubba.
5: So, have you seen his calves?
1: Have you seen the calves yet?
2: Bubba for years. It really doesn't matter.
3: Okay. Well, you know what? Reach out on Instagram, slide in the DMs.
1: Oh,
3: and,
1: all right. Bubba, at Bubba Radio.
3: Yeah.
1: At Bubba Radio. Yeah.
2: I'm not on Instagram, but he can look me up on Facebook.
3: First of all, I never check my DMs, and also I don't think I've logged into Facebook in forever. So, yeah.
2: Okay, well, I guess that's a big fat no.
1: Sounds like it. I just want to, let's just be honest. Yeah. Sounds like
5: it's not you, it's him.
3: It's me.
2: If you don't go with me, go up to the lodge and check out the great food up there.
3: Well, I would have loved that. That sounds fantastic.
1: Well, this has been fun.
3: Would have.
1: This is. please keep listening, though. Please don't throw us out.
2: Hey guys, love y'all. Okay. Have a great day.
3: You're amazing. Thank you. Bye bye.
1: Bye bye.
2: Bye bye.
3: We lost another listener.
5: Adjacent anxiety.
3: I know. Oh, God, it puts us in a bad spot, and I just don't know. You never know. I feel terrible.

0: You're waking up with the Big D and Bubba before the show.
1: Hey, thanks to Sarah, who says, I just found you guys on TikTok. Yeah, we are. Hope you follow us on TikTok. Just look up Big D and Bubba.
2: Yep, all one word. BIGDANDBUBBA. Hey, talking with a buddy yesterday. He just quit a job and had to go to an exit interview. And I'm like, why in the world would you agree to go to an exit interview?
1: Seriously. Right.
2: Like, is that the weirdest, dumbest thing?
3: Yes.
1: So dumb.
2: Why do people do that?
3: I don't know. Under the guise of, oh, your opinion matters to us, much like a survey card. When you fill out, and you know once you leave, they're throwing it away anyway.
4: Oh, I did it once.
2: You did?
4: Oh, yeah. It was fun.
1: Radio station?
2: Like, what kind of stuff do they ask you?
4: I don't even remember, but I remember I was very honest to the point that the person interviewing me said, wow, you're being very honest and open right now. And I went, yeah.
2: Well, yeah, because I don't work for you anymore.
4: That's right.
1: Yeah, I don't. And also, what are y'all's thoughts on the giving two weeks?
3: Absolutely not. Nope. They don't give you 2 weeks when they fire you. Out. Out. Out. Do you want to give me common courtesy? Get out of here with that nonsense. I will die on this hill.
2: Dang.
3: Hashtag anti-work.
2: So we'll just show up one day. Carson won't be around.
3: Nope.
2: And we'll be like,
3: You might get a text. No. I love you guys, but no, because I have been fired so many times. I wonder why.
1: Yeah, you've been fired a lot.
3: They're like, all right, well, we'll walk you out. Well, what about the stuff? We cleaned that up. Don't worry about it.
2: It's in a box waiting in your trunk already.
3: Like, I don't know. 2 weeks is courtesy. Courteous to who?
1: That's
3: not paying me enough, so I'm going to the next place. Bye-bye.
1: Have you ever had to train the replacement?
3: Yes.
2: I did. Now, I did that because I gave 2 weeks, so I had to show somebody, like, you know.
3: Oh, no, I got fired but told I had to work another 3 months to train my replacement.
2: What? And you did?
3: I needed the money, and I was coming to work for you guys. So I had 3 months to kill.
1: Oh. Well, we're glad
3: you're
1: here.
3: Look what you guys inherited.
1: Yeah, well, you're...

0: This is the Big D and Bubba before the show show.
1: So I saw this water bottle. You know, everyone's got, like, you know, the jugs, and everyone's got the metal, you know, the big
2: Stanley.
1: Yeah, all that kind of circles, whatever. And I think maybe it is a circle. They have a, it's like a flavor capsule that you screw onto the opening, like when you go drink water. So you put water in it, and then the little attachments are different flavors, and you just screw them on. And when you drink, it goes through there and flavors the water for you.
3: Okay.
1: I was thinking, what if you did this, but it went on an outdoor hose? So we can bring back hose water. We can bring it back. Kids don't want to drink out of the hose now because it tastes like, the hose.
3: Yeah.
1: And if you have a little thing that goes on there, you just pop it on there, just screws on, and you could have, you know, grape or orange.
3: Okay,
1: or
3: do you bring it in and out every night, or do you leave it out attached to the hose?
1: Just leave it attached.
3: Okay, but then what happens when you have to clear the spiders?
1: I don't know.
3: Because, you know, that was a thing. You always have to clear spiders.
1: Oh. Got that far yet.
2: I really liked this idea, D.
1: I think there's something, I don't know. There's
2: If this was Shark Tank, I was willing to invest.
1: But how do spiders get in once you get them out? They don't go back in because you have that thing on it and it has a cap.
2: Yeah.
1: So they can't go down the thing. See, I just fixed it.
2: Look at my man.
3: Okay.
2: Making these changes on the fly.
3: This, but you know your kid is not going to put the cap back on. That's the way kids are.
2: But what if it was...
1: If it was pressure activated? Spring. And it just, you have to flick and hold it. And then when you close it, and when you let it go, it closes.
3: Okay, I like that.
1: Okay.
3: Oh, it's like, oh, it's got, yes.
1: Yeah, yeah.
3: Yes, yes, yes. So you press the little button and the little thing goes boop.
1: Yeah.
3: And so then,
1: there you go.
3: Mm.
1: Yeah, and oh, look at this. It's water and they're outside.
3: And also you'd have to run it for just a second anyway to get the mixture right.
1: Sure. Maybe you could adjust the mixture to be stronger or less.
3: We need a 3D printer to test this out.
1: Yeah.
3: I think that's great. And
1: a clever name.
3: Who has Flavo hose. Hose water. I don't know. We'll have to work on this.
1: There's a bunch that I don't think would be great. I'm thinking about that. I could text, but I don't feel good about printing.

0: It's the Big D and Bubba Before the Show show.
1: Hey, Carson, what's up? Good morning.
2: Good morning. We have a treat for everybody today. Well, for us. We have Bubba's special butter. That fancy French butter.
1: Oh, no, you better. I would come up with a different way, but okay, whatever. That's up to you. I'm going to pass.
3: Who wants my special butter?
1: I want some of Bubba's special butter.
2: It's sealed, yeah. So, okay. Yeah, all Bubba right. insisted...
1: Did you compound butter?
3: No, I've been. I found this place that has French butter.
2: How do you say this?
3: From France, Beurre de Baratte.
2: Yeah, I don't know. It's a whole lot of vowels up in here.
3: French butter in the blue thingy. You want to open it up and slice them out?
2: Okay.
3: Now, see, it's so good that I will sit there at the house and slice it super thin and just eat it straight. Like, I look at that giant big slab of butter.
1: When we die, no one is going to question it. Nobody.
3: Nope.
1: They'll be like, yeah, it makes sense.
2: Yeah, like, right. Well, we saw that coming. All right.
1: So you just eat butter around the house.
3: Yes, I do. Sometimes, good. Not all
2: I'm not
3: the
2: mad
3: time.
2: About that,
3: I mean,
2: though.
3: Once or twice a day, and that's about it.
1: Okay, so we're supposed to eat butter?
2: Yeah. I bought bread, though.
4: Oh. Is that salted butter or unsalted?
3: It is salted.
1: Okay.
2: He actually tried to buy it for me, and I didn't have the heart to tell you.
1: Is someone
2: going to
1: give it to us, or we just want to talk about it? What are we doing?
2: Oh, I'm
3: She's
2: serving
3: been preparing.
2: It up, bro.
3: She well, has been preparing things.
1: Okay. Okay. I'm excited.
3: So you're saying I tried to buy it
2: Yeah, he tried to buy it for me, and I thought, like, bro, I don't think this is the butter that goes in Rice Krispie treats, and I don't really do anything else with butter, so I was like, why don't we bring it in? So
3: somebody else can take it then, or I'll take it.
2: Do you want to give that to Big D?
5: Yes.
2: Okay.
5: Here, Big D. Your food is ready for you, your French butter.
1: Mm-hmm. Oh, God, that is salty.
2: Oh.
1: Wow.
2: Oh.
3: You don't think it's good?
1: Oh, it's delicious. But it's salty.
3: Like,
1: that's
3: I
1: good,
3: love
1: though.
3: The I love the because it's got sea salt like in it.
1: Yeah, it's like, and, like crystals and stuff.
3: Yeah, it's like very infused. Mm. Come on by, everybody else who wants a piece.
2: There you go.
3: Garrett's giving it a shot. All right.
1: Is this your cooking, Bubba?
3: This is about as far as I
1: this
3: go
1: is good.
3: In
1: I like
3: the
1: it.
3: Kitchen.
1: I like it.
3: I will slice off a little bit of butter. And
1: now, what's it called again?
3: It's French butter in the blue thing. Beurre de Baratte.
2: I didn't ask how much this cost, though.
3: Yeah.
2: Because I got a coupon for butter yesterday at the grocery store, and I was doing all right with
3: this
2: that.
3: This don't work with a coupon. Mm-hmm. All right. And Schaefer and Garrett, go ahead. You guys try yours.
4: This would be very good in Rice Krispie treats.
3: It would.
2: All right. How about cookie dough? That's the only things I make with butter.
5: But it's very good.
3: Okay. Well, there you go. French fancy butter.
5: Oui, oui.
3: Okay. Well, I just wanted... I bought it for Carson, and she's like, let's share it with everybody. I'm like, it's your butter. You do whatever you want with it.
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1: Hey, what's up, Bubba? Good morning.
2: Had a buddy ask me about like what apps I'm subscribed to for like different TV stuff and all that. And the one that I think surprised him the most was my library card. I'm like, yeah, dude, they do streaming. You can get access to all a bunch of channels.
1: Are you getting paid by the library?
2: I'm not. I just...
1: like, everything... Yeah, I get somebody... And it's a lot of times about the library or asteroids.
2: Every so often, it comes up. And it just happened to come up in conversation again. And I'm like, yeah, dude, take advantage of the library. You're already paying for it.
1: So...
2: it's free.
1: Can you go and get... like, what do you use it for the most?
2: Usually video games.
1: So you can go and pick up a free...
2: I can go and get
1: free.
2: A PlayStation game. Yes, you walk into the library, you get a card if you don't have one, show your ID, and, you know, that's it. And they get your little membership, and then you're good to go. You have a card, and then you can check
1: out... and the membership is free. It doesn't cost you anything.
2: Yeah, it's free because you've already paid for it with your tax dollars. You just... go and find books if you like books. Go find video games if you like video games.
1: So you can rent, you can get, I say rent, but it doesn't cost you anything. You borrow them?
2: Yeah, you borrow stuff.
1: And then you just take it back, a video game, and then you...
2: get another one.
1: That, okay.
2: And then get another one. And then get another one.
1: Do they have like gaming systems? Or is it just games?
2: You know what? I don't know. That's a good question. I don't recall seeing one at my library, but so I mean, like every library is a little bit different.
1: Yeah, so it's like they have all this stuff and like no one really knows about it.
2: Yes.
1: I didn't know that you could go get a game.
2: Yeah, you can get video games. You can go like play Call of Duty or whatever. Or if you decide, oh, you know, like the one that I used to live by had art. You could go and look in the back, and they would have art on the walls. And you can go, oh, you know what? This will look good at my house for the next couple weeks.
1: Wait, what?
2: Yes. And you could, it's like local artists would submit their art, and then the library would loan it out.
1: The rent-to-own kind of deal, but you're not renting it.
2: Yeah, you're not paying for anything.
1: So you could borrow paintings and put at your house for a couple of weeks?
2: Yeah, I had a little rotating spot for a while there.
1: That is... pretty nerdy and great.
2: Yeah, and again, I'm going to tell you, you can get like the streaming services and all that on there as well. So if you're not taking advantage of your library
1: I get why
2: card,
1: you bring it up now. All right.

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1: Now, buckle up for today's new Big D and Bubba. 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
3: Here's what's happening in North Country News. The heat dome is not done with us yet. A heat advisory runs through tonight at 8 p.m. with today's high temperatures in the high 80s, but the humidity pushing the heat index values to between 95 and 100. That means we're probably going to see more thunderstorms this afternoon as well. Thousands of customers in St. Lawrence, Jefferson, and Lewis counties have lost power in the last couple of days with our various storms. The National Weather Service has confirmed that a tornado did touch down in Lewis County on Tuesday. They say it was an EF1 level tornado with wind speeds of between 95 and 105 miles that touched down around 2 o'clock Tuesday near Croghan and went for about 3/4 of a mile on the ground, taking down trees and power lines. Meanwhile, in Denmark and Glenfield, the NWS says it was microbursts that did damage to several homes and ripped out trees. Watertown police have arrested a man that they say set a fire inside a woman's apartment and did thousands of dollars in damage. Police allege Leeson Washington set fire to the woman's mattress and clothing at an apartment on Arlington Street on June 6th. And they allege that he damaged a television and other items worth more than $2,500 and stole some goods worth more than $1,000. He's charged with arson, grand larceny, and criminal mischief. The St. Lawrence County Public Health Department says another animal has tested positive for rabies, making it 7 so far this year in St. Lawrence County. They say the State Department of Health notified them that it was a raccoon that tested positive for rabies. Meanwhile, in Jefferson County, their public health service has had a total of at least 11 rabid animals reported so far this year. With North Country News, I'm Claire Beverly.
4: Big D and Bubba will be right back on the Eagle.
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12: North Country Weather.
13: Today, expect variable cloudiness with a gusty thunderstorm, making it humid with a high of 84. Tonight will be partly cloudy, warm and humid with a thunderstorm, dropping to a low of 68. Tomorrow will bring mostly cloudy skies with a thunderstorm and a high of 82. With your AccuWeather forecast, I'm meteorologist Joe Lundberg.
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0: 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It's Friday.
1: Hello, planet Earth. I'm your announcer, David Angel. It's time to turn them up and wake up the world. 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

0: Let there be light. And there was light. And God bless all of you. All of you on the good earth.
1: The abort. Roger, abort. Go for stating. Roger.
2: Some great, great content for your ears to just ingest and live on for a while. Pretty great sustenance for your brain and some laughs, and that's what it's really all about. It's the best of Big D and Bubba as we get everything kicked off this morning.
3: Flag waving, hail raising, sons of America. 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
18: Today, expect variable cloudiness with a gusty thunderstorm, making it humid with a high of 84. Tonight will be partly cloudy, warm and humid with a thunderstorm, dropping to a low of 68. Tomorrow will bring mostly cloudy skies with a thunderstorm and a high of 82. With your AccuWeather forecast, I'm meteorologist Joe Lundberg.
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0: I saw a video that a guy took, he took a balloon and put it over his exhaust pipe and then cut the end of the balloon. and then when he turned his car on, it sounded just like, okay, do you guys remember, it wasn't not the Jetsons. It has that. It has like a cartoony. No, it's not that. But it's good. Real cartoony. It comes off like.
1: Oh, like the old jalopies.
2: Like yes.
0: Is that you doing that? I can't see you. Yes, that's exactly what it sounds like.
3: What was that animated car? The one like speed buggy.
0: Yeah.
3: Speed buggy.
0: Yes. Something like that. Yeah.
1: Yes. Before he turned in like the super thing.
3: Right.
1: Yeah.
0: Garrett brought in some balloons, and Schaefer, I have my 1970 Chevelle. Mm-hmm. Wouldn't it be great to put these on the exhaust pipes of the Chevelle, and let's try it on the air and see if it actually can get my car to sound like a cartoon? This is what I think about all night. I've been thinking about this since like 2:00 in the morning. And I was like, oh my gosh, yeah, they're just gonna love this idea. So, all right.
1: Dude, if your car sounds like that.
0: Oh, I want to drive like that all the time. All the time. It's because. All right. So, Schaefer, can you go? Can you take the balloons and put them on the exhaust and then just take some scissors
1: and then just cut? Do you cut it all the way at the end or where
0: No, it's
1: a little tiny hole?
3: Slit?
0: Yeah. No, it's like that much.
4: We'll watch the YouTube video.
0: I don't know if I can find it again, but I'll try. Or maybe I made all this up. Oh my gosh, maybe I'm insane.
1: Maybe you dreamt the whole thing.
0: We'll figure this out. All right, hang on. We're gonna try to make this work.

0: You're waking up with the best of Big D and Bubba.
1: Okay, we have Schaefer outside. We have Garrett there with him filming. So I saw a thing where it said, if you take your, some balloons and put them on the outside of your exhaust on your car, it'll sound like a cartoon car.
2: So like put over it, like almost like you would...
1: Yeah.
2: Okay.
1: Something like that.
2: You like that? I was gonna say put it over like I can't even describe.
1: Yeah, exactly. Just like that. Like, yeah, exactly like that. Carson, explain this. What are we doing now? Anyway. All right. So, all right, Schaefer, you there? Outside.
3: I'm here.
1: Okay. So we're gonna have you. The balloons are already on there. Now we had a little problem because my exhaust pipes are really girthy. They're pretty big on the Chevelle, and so they had to really kind of. Are you okay, Carson? What is?
4: I'm fine.
1: So we had to really kind of.
2: Big D's kind of awkward here.
1: Jeez.
2: So the
1: be
2: sound,
1: adult. Come on.
2: Here. So again, this is going to work kind of like a silencer. It's going to take the.
1: Well, the engine's still going to do that, but it should. The exhaust noise coming out should be like
2: the old jalopy,
1: like a cartoony. All right, kid, let's try it out.
3: See, we really don't know how this is going to sound because with the balloon, we had to turn it the other way around to get it to fit the muffler. So this is going to be interesting. So it's going to be like having air go through a belly button size hole.
1: There's no way this is going to work. Okay.
2: I hope your car just farts. That would be the best.
1: And you know that I'm never not going to drive it that way. No. Well, here comes the fart guy. Yeah. Okay, Schaefer, you go ahead and start the car. I mean, it's the square key.
3: Yes, I know it's a square key. By the way, I got a sudden sensation to buy Allman Brothers Band tickets the moment I got into this car.
1: Man, it smells.
3: Let's get this started.
1: It smells like a great America.
3: You know what it smells like?
1: Freedom.
3: America.
1: And it does.
3: All right, hang on.
1: Okay. Don't flood it. Give it a little gas. Little gas. Little gas. Give it a little gas.
2: Oh!
1: All right.
2: Yes, it sounds normal
3: to
2: me.
3: Hold on.
1: All right, let's go out to the.
2: Okay. Let's go hear the jalopy sound.
3: All right. Now we'll go back.
1: Okay.
2: Okay, so he's walking around to the back of the car.
3: They had no chance.
1: Oh, they blew off?
3: They just blew right off the car.
4: Oh.
3: They didn't work at all.
2: Okay, wait. What if we try this again?
3: No, where'd the balloons go?
2: Wait. What if we just come back, try this again, and we tape them on? We secure them.
3: All right, we'll tape it on. Ugh.
2: He's
3: man.
1: There's some guy walking his dog. I can see out the window going,
2: Oh, that's that guy who lets his dog do his thing in the yard.
4: That's him.
2: I always give him the stink eye.
1: Let's try this again. We'll come back, secure him, and we'll come right back, okay?
3: Yeah.

0: From the Tractor Supply Studio for Life Out Here.
1: It's the best of Big D and Bubba.
0: All right, if you're just tuning in, we have Schaefer outside with at my car. My car's it's an old Chevelle. It's a 1970 Chevelle. And so I saw this video where you can take balloons and put them on the exhaust pipes, and it will sound like kind of like a cartoon car. Well, the first time we tried it, it blew the balloons right off the pipes. So we think we have it now?
1: It's going to have that...
0: I think that it did in this video, and I was like, I got to try this.
1: So it's almost like a silencer?
0: Kind of.
1: Is that kind of what it's going to do?
0: Schaefer, have you got it secured now?
2: We do have the balloon secured. I don't know if the video will be suitable for work, but we'll give it a shot.
1: Okay. So the first time we tried this, the balloons blew off. There was so much pressure coming out of the exhaust pipes, they stood no chance.
2: Yes. So now we have taped them on to the exhaust, and we'll see what happens.
0: Okay, great. All right, we'll start it up. We'll see what happens.
2: All right, I'll start it off, and then I'll hand the microphone off so we can get the full experience.
0: Okay.
1: I can already tell the difference.
0: Oh, my gosh.
1: Dude. It sounds like a whoopee cushion is attached to your car.
0: That sounds great.
1: There's mechanics everywhere cringing.
0: Okay. Well, this is why you listen to our show. It's for that. That right there.
1: So we can do this to any car. You can put the balloons on the back.
0: That was...
1: Your car sounds great.
0: It sounded so good.
3: They were throbbing.
0: Well, sounds pretty great. I think I got a. You guys going to hear me for blocks now. Here he comes. Okay. Well, thank you guys. I would say mission accomplished, right?
1: Yeah.
0: Mission accomplished. All right. Thank you, Schaefer. Thank you, Garrett.

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0: Yes, Schaefer, good morning.
2: Good morning. Sarah on our text line said, Carson, I'm your biggest fan.
3: Woo!
2: And I love the sound of your voice. Do you also do audiobooks?
3: I do. Yeah, actually. So,
2: but what else do you do? Because you've been in rock and you've been on television and
0: what's your rock voice? You have a
1: oh, are we about to do the Carson voice?
3: Oh no!
0: Yeah. Okay, Bubba, okay. Let's rock this out. Can you get us a 2 for Tuesday or something, or getting the lead out, or hang on a second, we're Bubba's radio ending this up.
3: Oh boy!
1: This will be your rock voice.
3: So I'm sure you saw everything on the socials. A little hint going on that Linkin Park is going to be announcing a tour. And I'm just going to say a little birdie told me about it, but I might have some inside scoop. That's coming up after here with AC/DC.
0: Okay. Are you kidding me right now? This has been here the entire time?
3: I didn't even think that was that good. If I had candles lit.
0: So it's kind of, you got to do
3: this. A little sexier.
0: It's kind of, yeah.
3: Like, yeah, ghost
0: this.
3: Right here, right now. Not it's, coming out right here, right now. We'll see that in December on Blu-ray. Can't wait to get Papa in my house.
1: It's interesting. You pull it like you're talking from right here, like behind your nose. It's a little bit up here. It's so great. Okay, let's.
0: Can you put that cigarette out, though? It's really cool. All right, okay. So what is this?
1: I'm going to go to her adult contemporary voice. Here we go, Carson.
3: Gearing up for Thanksgiving, I know everybody's trying to cut corners. I mean, we're going to call it a time saver. No shortcuts here. But if you get a can of biscuits and you steam them, put a little foil over it, then a little butter to brush it, I promise you nobody's going to know they're not homemade. And you can take a few extra minutes with the family.
0: Take that, Delilah. Straight up your nose, take that.
1: Wow.
0: How
1: what
0: about
1: your,
0: it?
1: Audiobook voice, is that...
3: Okay.
0: I guess that probably... Now, do you do characters?
3: No. Oh, my gosh. Y'all, I was on a project the other day, and they asked me to imitate... It was... I'm selling audio equipment for drive-thrus, and... Then they asked me to imitate a customer to drive-thru, and I go, hi, I'm a one-trick pony.
0: Yeah, I don't
3: So
0: do
3: they're
0: that.
3: Like, can you do voices? Sure can't. Thanks, though.
0: She said, oh, but I know this guy named Bubba. Bubba over here with
3: we'll
0: a bullhorn.
3: We'll do it.
0: He'll over there and be like, oh, yeah, I got you. What do you want me to order?
4: Hi, welcome to Taco Bell. Can I take your order? Can I get
0: Look how many talented people we have here.
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4: Today, expect variable cloudiness with a gusty thunderstorm, making it humid with a high of 84. Tonight will be partly cloudy, warm and humid with a thunderstorm, dropping to a low of 68. Tomorrow will bring mostly cloudy skies with a thunderstorm and a high of 82. With your AccuWeather forecast, I'm meteorologist Joe Lundberg.
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6: 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And wake up, North Country. Let's get this day going. It's Big D and Bubba.

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0: You can follow Carson online. She's at Carson on air. Carson with an E. What's up?
2: Good morning. I know that we keep it kind of dark in our studio, which I'm very grateful for right now. I don't think you guys have ever had this issue, but you know women. You have women in your lives. We spend a lot of money on our hair care. And after 15 years, I decided to switch up my shampoo. So I bought some new stuff that's supposed to be for blonde hair. And it's supposed to make it less brassy and more golden. And it's purple. Because
0: your hair's purple?
2: Well, the stuff is purple.
3: Okay.
2: So I go and I'm shampooing my hair and I accidentally read the instructions because, yes, I read the bottle, but I read it for the conditioner, which is like, leave it on for 5 minutes, which you're not supposed to do with the shampoo. And now my hair is a lovely shade of lilac, borderline gray.
1: Let me see. Turn the other way.
0: Tell her it looks good.
2: Yeah.
1: I was going to say, it looks great.
2: Thanks. Yeah. Because we keep it dark in here, so it's fantastic. But
0: that's awesome. First off, no one's going to say anything or notice. And even they do, it's a beautiful color.
2: It's
0: like
2: a beautiful shade of your favorite floral design.
0: Oh, my gosh. You got to get the stuff. What's the stuff?
1: You put some baby's breath in there.
0: What was this stuff? The shampoo for like horse mane. Remember that was
2: mane and tail.
0: Mane and tail. Yeah,
2: dude. I got online and I'm Googling. I'm like, help! I think this stuff just dyed my hair purple. And everybody's like, well, did you leave it on for more than 2 minutes? Yes, that's your problem. Geez. Go get clarifying shampoo. I go, wait, you want me to wash my hair and dry it again?
0: Yeah.
2: No, y'all. I got 4 days, so you're living with purple hair.
0: Yes.
2: This is it.
1: You're living with purple hair.
0: Yeah, it looks great.
2: You have to look at me.
0: It looks fine. It looks great. It doesn't
1: even look fine.

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2: Here's what's happening in North Country News. The heat dome is not done with us yet. A heat advisory runs through tonight at 8 p.m. with today's high temperatures in the high 80s, but the humidity pushing the heat index values to between 95 and 100. That means we're probably going to see more thunderstorms this afternoon as well. Thousands of customers in St. Lawrence, Jefferson, and Lewis counties have lost power in the last couple of days with our various storms. The National Weather Service has confirmed that a tornado did touch down in Lewis County on Tuesday. They say it was an EF1 level tornado with wind speeds of between 95 and 105 miles that touched down around 2 o'clock Tuesday near Croghan and went for about 3/4 of a mile on the ground, taking down trees and power lines. Meanwhile, in Denmark and Glenfield, the NWS says it was microbursts that did damage to several homes and ripped out trees. Watertown police have arrested a man that they say set a fire inside a woman's apartment and did thousands of dollars in damage. Police allege Leeson Washington set fire to the woman's mattress and clothing at an apartment on Arlington Street on June 6th. And they allege that he damaged a television and other items worth more than $2,500 and stole some goods worth more than $1,000. He's charged with arson, grand larceny, and criminal mischief. The St. Lawrence County Public Health Department says another animal has tested positive for rabies, making it 7 so far this year in St. Lawrence County. They say the State Department of Health notified them that it was a raccoon that tested positive for rabies. Meanwhile, in Jefferson County, their public health service has had a total of at least 11 rabid animals reported so far this year. With North Country News, I'm Claire Beverly.
3: Big D and Bubba will be right back on the Eagle.
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10: weather. Today, expect variable cloudiness with a gusty thunderstorm, making it humid with a high of 84. Tonight will be partly cloudy, warm, and humid with a thunderstorm, dropping to a low of 68. Tomorrow will bring mostly cloudy skies with a thunderstorm and a high of 82. With your AccuWeather forecast, I'm meteorologist Joe Lundberg. 100.7
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1: 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I walked into Schaefer's office, and do you know what he had playing on his speakers? He knows what I'm about to bring up.
2: What artist it is?
1: No, what do you think Schaefer listens to in his office whenever he's by himself?
2: Like a song?
1: No, it's not a song.
3: Sometimes.
1: This was a sound. I'm going to go ahead and play it for you.
2: Whales. This? What is that?
1: It's the sound of bacon.
4: It's bacon.
1: I walked in, and I'm like, is something cooking? And he's like, oh, no, I'm just listening to bacon. I was like, wait, what?
2: Is it nostalgic for you?
4: I could go to sleep listening to the sound of bacon cooking.
2: It does.
4: I cook bacon every morning.
2: Do you really?
1: Carson,
2: yeah. How do you do your bacon?
4: I throw it in a skillet and I cook it, and that's about it.
2: They did a whole study on what's the best way of all the ways to bake bacon, which are the top 10 or whatever.
1: Okay.
2: Number one is baking it.
1: Mm-hmm. Baking yes. bacon is good. Mm-hmm. I mean, it's in the name.
4: Yeah.
2: That's right.
4: Yeah.
2: But also, just throw it in the pan. It's fine.
3: Yeah, it's fine.
2: Also, I put a little water in my pan because it helps. It's a science. I watched the thing, and of course, I believe it.
4: Fry the bacon, and then the eggs go in with that. So I've already got the bacon grease for the eggs, and perfect.
2: No.
4: What are you talking about?
1: That sounds pretty good, actually.
2: I don't like. Now you just got bacon, bacony eggs.
1: Yeah,
4: what's wrong with that?
1: Because that's what you're going to have when you put them on the same plate.
2: No, they're two different tastes.
1: Yeah, but
2: now you just made it the same taste.
1: Okay, you never take a bite of bacon and eggs together?
2: I mean, I'm saying, yeah. I'm not saying that.
1: Okay, then what's the point?
2: But the entire thing is now going to taste like bacon.
4: Yeah, but people told me chicken and waffles. I didn't believe them. Then I tried it and went, you're right.
2: Chicken and
4: waffles
2: is garbage. That is so bad. Chicken and waffles?
1: I had chicken and waffle tacos. It was basically taco shells made out of waffles.
4: Oh.
1: And they were full. Dude, it was really great.
2: I bet that's pretty
5: good. We are the fattest show.
2: Hey, if you want, I'm making you a bacon candle, and you can watch that video, listen to it, and smell it.
4: I'm not going
2: to
4: get anything done at the office now. Nothing.
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15: Today, expect variable cloudiness with a gusty thunderstorm, making it humid with a high of 84. Tonight will be partly cloudy, warm and humid with a thunderstorm, dropping to a low of 68. Tomorrow will bring mostly cloudy skies with a thunderstorm and a high of 82. With your AccuWeather forecast, I'm meteorologist Joe Lundberg.
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17: 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And you wouldn't have it any other way, right? Good morning. It's Big D and Bubba.

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0: All right. Well, today we're doing our smelling salt challenge. We're about to send Garrett out to go get some. I thought you had to order them online. I didn't know you could buy these at stores. Did y'all know that? Have you ever seen them?
2: I thought it was some kind of magic illegal elixir of something that they would just hold up to the players.

0: mask the symptoms of a concussion. Therefore, the team will not administer it.
1: That's some legalness. But the players,
0: if you want to do it on your own, you can do it, and you're taking your own health into your own hand, and blah, blah, blah, blah, blah. So that's why. So it's the NFL saying, you know, it's just like, it's what they do. They point the finger at something and blame it, and then everybody else has to kind of pick up the pieces.
1: Okay. So we are all okay, right? That account, Bubba, kind of scared me off a little bit there. All right, so we'll do that. Garrett is on his way. We'll check in with him. It's a smelling salt challenge.
0: Have you ever had, like, your block cleaned? Like, you know, have you ever been, like, knocked out like that where they have to use it?
1: No. God, no.
0: Yeah, me either. Schaefer?
2: Nope.
0: Carson?
3: I didn't even know these existed anymore.
0: Okay.
3: So,
0: well,
3: no, I'm
0: I know
3: good.
0: Cheerleaders, you know, fall sometimes, and I figured you could have been administered.
3: Have you seen me? I'm a base. Nobody's throwing me in the air.
1: Have you seen me? I'm a base.
0: I'm not a flyer.
1: That's a t-shirt.
0: All right. We'll be checking in with Garrett when he gets back with the smelling salts.

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0: We're calling Garrett. He's picking up smelling salts for us.
2: Yep.
0: Hey, what kind did you get?

0: I haven't found any yet. I'm looking around.
1: Have you gone to Walmart?
0: No, not yet.
2: Okay.
1: Yeah, do that. Go to Walmart. And hey, you want us to see if we... Hey, can't we order and it, like, he can just like pick it up or something?
2: Oh, yeah, like you do the little thing. But you'd have to have it on his phone where you scan the little dealy.
1: I just Googled Walmart smelling salt, and I just know this is going to be on Dateline some night.
0: Authorities, are they going to think that I'm like making meth or something?
1: Authorities say that he Googled smelling salt to Walmart.
2: Is smelling salt an ingredient in meth?
1: I don't know.
0: I mean, apparently it does something to your brain. So,
1: all right, so they got ammonia inhalants. Oh, they got a bunch of them. Oh, that's dude, they got boxes of this stuff. Boxes.
2: Yeah. Are you like, you're at the drugstore, right?
0: Yep.
2: Okay. Why don't you just go to the section where it's like breathing stuff?
0: Yeah, I don't see a breathing section.
2: Just ask.
1: Okay. All right.
2: Well, there is like those little breathe right strips and all that kind of stuff. Wouldn't you think it would be in that little area?
0: I don't know, but when I do find these, should I get like a bunch of boxes so we every time?
2: No.
1: What?
2: Before the show.
1: No. Just get one box. If you're going to get something else, get some Pop-Tarts. So get two things, smelling salts and Pop-Tarts.
0: Okay. They have the Pop-Tart ice cream sandwiches now.
1: Well, things have changed.
2: Yes.
1: Grab one of those.
2: You must get those.
1: Okay. Grab those. Right. Forget the Pop-Tart regular. Get the ice cream ones and the smelling salt, and we'll see you back at the ranch.
0: Okay. All whoever right. checks me out is going to be really confused.
1: They're like, oh, this is a meth maker. It's that new stuff with the Pop-Tarts.
2: Yeah, don't buy batteries with this order.
0: Okay.
1: All right, bye.

0: Hey, if you are trying to lose weight and you're like, man, I just can't do the injections. I just can't.
1: A lot of people are freaked out by needles.
0: Yeah, I say a lot.
1: Most people are freaked out by needles.
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0: All right. We have smelling salts. Bubba has them from Garrett, who picked them up.
2: All right,
0: we've never tried them before.
1: So it says, activate before first use. Shake the bottle gently to mix the contents thoroughly. I'm going to flip it upside down. That's a pro tip. Flip it upside down. Unscrew and loosen the cap carefully. Avoid bringing the bottle too close to your nose. Inhale. You hold the bottle about 2 to 4 inches from your nose and take 1 to 2 gentle sniffs. Do not inhale for too long, guys. Then seal. Close the cap tightly.
0: Are we past the bottle?
1: Yeah, we're going to be passing it around, man.
0: This is like college.
1: For external use only, do not ingest or allow contact with the eyes, mouth, or broken skin. All right.
3: Okay.
1: Use at a safe distance. The scent is strong. Avoid placing the bottle directly against your nostrils. Limit 1 to 2 sniffs per use to avoid discomfort.
0: Okay.
1: All right.
0: So hit it up, man.
1: All right.
0: You've
1: never done this before in my life. Now, I know, a lot of athletes do this, and that's why the NFL has pulled it back. All right. All right. All right. All right. All right. All right. Ready? Whoa!
3: Oh, that was a face he just made.
1: Whoa! Let me try a second sniff.
3: No!
0: Look at Bubba's.
3: Wait, it's more than that. It's 2 to 4 inches from your face, sir.
0: Bubba's
3: that
0: losing
3: was right at your nostrils.
1: It's actually very clearing.
0: He's on his way to losing his house and his job and his family.
3: What? I was afraid as a kid to inhale helium.
1: I got some on my finger.
0: All right, what do you think?
3: Oh,
0: do you like it? You don't like it?
3: No,
0: see what?
3: No, it smells like a dog kennel.
1: But feel how awake you are. It does kind of smell like a dog kennel. Well, it is ammonia.
3: Ammonia.
0: Oh, good God. Jeez. Lord. Y'all have got to tell a guy.
1: Garrett, you know you want to try it. Garrett's running in here to try it. All right.
0: Oh, and, wow, man. I'm not a huge fan of that.
1: All right, and Garrett's giving it a go.
0: And the bad thing is I got one nostril that kind of stopped up.
1: Not
0: so
1: anymore.
0: No, it still is. Ooh. Everything went to that one, my left.
1: What do you think? Oh. I actually didn't
3: mind. Did he just do 2 sniffs? Wow.
0: I would say 3.
1: I would do another one, too.
3: Stop it. No, it said 1 to 2, gentlemen.
4: Throw it over here.
5: I'm ready to go out and return a kickoff or a touchdown.
0: Man, this is good stuff. Thank you.

0: Thanks for listening to the best of Big D and Bubba.
1: Yeah, hey, I wanted to speak on the melon salt. Excuse me, smelling salt.
2: That'd be great if there were melon salts. Oh, this one's like watermelon. Yum.
3: What's up, man?
1: Well, I played competitive baseball and softball most of my life, early life. And we used to take ammonia and pour it into a cooler with ice water in it and use a towel when it was really hot. It was real refreshing.
3: Yeah, they called it like Gator water or something like that. It always had a kind of weird, like, some kind of, you know what I mean?
2: Yeah, I don't know. I've never used that.
3: Yeah, the catchers would always use it.
1: But it was really refreshing, and it wasn't like we were knocked out or anything. It was just the cold ice water and the ammonia
3: kind
1: of helped negate some of the symptoms of the heat, I guess.
2: Let me tell you, I have really enjoyed having this in here. I've taken like 5 hits now.
3: Bubba,
2: I mean, it's pretty
4: good. Against the recommendations on the bottle.
2: I know, but that's what recommendations are for. I'm a rule breaker.
3: Oh. Bubba's going to call me tomorrow going, hey, man, got dragging this morning. I'm trying to get me another bottle.
2: I see why guys like this stuff. I will tell you. I mean, I'm sure it's not for everybody, but it's pretty great.
3: Very great. Very great.
2: All right. Thank you, man.
1: All right. Thanks, guys.
3: See ya.
2: Hello. It's Big D and Bubba.
5: Hi. I'm listening to your show, and you're talking about smelling salts.
3: Mm-hmm.
5: You people haven't watched a hockey game lately, have you?
3: What do you mean?
2: No, I see athletes do it all the time. That's not what we're talking about. We see people do it all the time. I'd never done it. So that's why we experimented today. That's what we're here for. We experiment.
5: All right. Well, I heard Carson say that she didn't know it was still a thing. So I was just thinking, well, I watch hockey, and it's like all the time.
2: Yeah, well, I watch and it's
4: stop
2: all
4: snipping
2: the time.
4: It.
2: Woo! Hello, my darling.
3: he may have an issue.
4: We got a problem.
5: I never have, because I've watched them do it. So,
2: well, if you want
5: enjoy
2: some.
5: Enjoy, you guys.
2: Got some. All right, thank you. Take care. Bye-bye.
5: Bye.
0: More of the best of Big D and Bubba continues in minutes.
3: Hey, it's Big D and Bubba. 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
15: Today, expect variable cloudiness with a gusty thunderstorm, making it humid with a high of 84. Tonight will be partly cloudy, warm and humid with a thunderstorm, dropping to a low of 68. Tomorrow will bring mostly cloudy skies with a thunderstorm and a high of 82. With your AccuWeather forecast, I'm meteorologist Joe Lundberg.
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1: You know, ice cream trucks are part of all most of our memories growing up, or whatever. Yeah. I ran across a playlist.
2: Hey,
3: you like
2: what
3: that?
2: Just happened?
1: That's about how loud they are, too.
2: That was a nightmare from the ice cream truck.
1: Did you guys have this guy? Was it this one or was it?
3: Actually, mine had, I guess, a rotating playlist of these little xylophone kind of things.
1: Yeah, that. You also got Oh, Susanna.
4: Taxi?
2: No, this is
1: Baby Elephant.
4: You got Frere Jacques in there?
1: Now, this is a cool one.
4: I think that's what we had.
1: We didn't have this. Why don't they have, like
4: Well,
2: this
4: truck
2: doesn't sound like an ice cream truck. This sounds like we're at the Bossa Nova in Brazil.
1: But why does it have to sound like this? It sounds so bad. Like, with technology, well,
2: the idea is, if you have a song playing in the background, it's just going to sound like somebody with their radio real loud in their car.
1: Oh, come on. Good
2: point.
1: You
2: have this noise,
1: yes,
2: and it's very ice cream trucky.
1: Yes, good point.
2: I mean, even the one RZA did is a modern take on, hold on, I'm looking for...
1: And do they, wouldn't it be great if you could just, like, text them and they would just show up instead of, like,
4: yes,
1: a lottery? Like, you can order it and they pull up in your neighborhood?
2: That would be awesome.
1: And you get a discount because you brought them.
2: You kind of can. You can do the ice cream Uber Eats or something.
4: That's not as fun, though.
2: And they would always be late and it would come show up melted.
4: Yeah, that's not as much fun. No, you want the truck.
2: Yeah, here's, like, RZA a couple years ago went back. RZA from Wu-Tang Clan had done a new jingle for the Good Humor Company. And even that, even though it was Wu-Tang Clan and, you know, modern.
1: It's too good. Is that what you're saying?
2: No, he didn't. No, I'm saying even though it's modern, it still has that ice cream truck sound. So this is what the ice cream trucks, the Good Humor trucks, play now.
1: What the heck do you listen to?
4: Yeah.
1: How would you even know
4: this? You said so many words that I don't know.
1: Yeah, you're like, RZA, Wu-Tang.
2: Wu-Tang is for the children.
4: I couldn't name a Wu-Tang song.
1: I don't even know what you're talking about. Is that the one to, like,
4: I know there's shirts.
1: Miss Jackson?
2: No. Wow. Who do I work with? I thought I knew you people.

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2: Here's what's happening in North Country News. The heat dome is not done with us yet. A heat advisory runs through tonight at 8 p.m. with today's high temperatures in the high 80s, but the humidity pushing the heat index values to between 95 and 100. That means we're probably going to see more thunderstorms this afternoon as well. Thousands of customers in St. Lawrence, Jefferson, and Lewis counties have lost power in the last couple of days with our various storms. The National Weather Service has confirmed that a tornado did touch down in Lewis County on Tuesday. They say it was an EF1 level tornado with wind speeds of between 95 and 105 miles that touched down around 2 o'clock Tuesday near Croghan and went for about 3/4 of a mile on the ground, taking down trees and power lines. Meanwhile, in Denmark and Glenfield, the NWS says it was microbursts that did damage to several homes and ripped out trees. Watertown police have arrested a man that they say set a fire inside a woman's apartment and did thousands of dollars in damage. Police allege Leeson Washington set fire to the woman's mattress and clothing at an apartment on Arlington Street on June 6th. And they allege that he damaged a television and other items worth more than $2,500 and stole some goods worth more than $1,000. He's charged with arson, grand larceny, and criminal mischief. The St. Lawrence County Public Health Department says another animal has tested positive for rabies, making it 7 so far this year in St. Lawrence County. They say the State Department of Health notified them that it was a raccoon that tested positive for rabies. Meanwhile, in Jefferson County, their public health service has had a total of at least 11 rabid animals reported so far this year. With North Country News, I'm Claire Beverly.
3: Big D and Bubba will be right back on the Eagle.
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10: North Country weather.
11: Today, expect variable cloudiness with a gusty thunderstorm, making it humid with a high of 84. Tonight will be partly cloudy, warm and humid with a thunderstorm, dropping to a low of 68. Tomorrow will bring mostly cloudy skies with a thunderstorm and a high of 82. With your AccuWeather forecast, I'm meteorologist Joe Lundberg.
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2: What's up, Bubba?
1: Talking with a buddy of mine last night, and we started discussing, you know, because DUIs and all that kind of stuff. I assume when I see an adult riding a bicycle.
3: Me too.
1: At night, that they lost their license because...
0: And it's not just any bike. It's a small... It's a BMX bike.
1: It's always a BMX bike. Yep. Exactly. That's what I'm talking about. You see an adult driving or riding a BMX type bike, and you're like, DUI. And you just kind of know it. You know what I mean?
0: Yeah.
1: So we were talking about that, and I said, yeah, you know, you can get a DUI for operating a lawnmower because they busted George Jones for that back in the day for driving his lawnmower while intoxicated because he lost his car license because he was driving while intoxicated. And I was like, if you can get a DUI for driving a bike drunk as well, can you ride a horse? Is a horse a motor vehicle?
0: This is a thing. This is really how, oh my gosh, my brain, come on.
1: Yeah, this is what I was thinking because a horse, unlike everything else in the world.
4: But can you get a DUI on a bike?
1: That's
4: also not a motor vehicle.
1: Yes, you can. You can. Because remember, a bike can also drive on the road.
0: I found it.
1: Like through town.
4: Right, but I would think like a horse can walk on a road, right?
1: Yeah, but it's different. But horses, unlike bikes and cars and all that, they can do their own thing.
0: So it's...
1: a horse can literally walk itself back to the house.
0: It depends on the state. Every state's, they're a little, not every, they're all different, but it's some have it and some are not. It just depends.
1: You can get a DUI for riding a horse drunk.
0: Yes, you can.
4: And how can they tell? What if your horse is wonky?
1: What if the horse, they try to do the little, tell the horse to do his ABCs backwards. It's not going to happen.
5: What if the horse is drunk and you're not?
3: Mm-hmm. All right. Does the horse get charged?
0: Yeah, you impound the horse.
1: And who's going to impound a horse anyway?
0: It's just what happens, man. Things that you don't want to know. Things you can't know.
1: I would think, though, because the horse knows its way home.
0: It would just eventually make it there?
1: Yes. I know. The conversations we have. Carson's losing.
0: This guy says, in Kentucky, you can. A friend of mine got arrested on his horse in the KFC drive-thru for DUI. So there you go.
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11: Today, expect variable cloudiness with a gusty thunderstorm, making it humid with a high of 84. Tonight will be partly cloudy, warm and humid with a thunderstorm, dropping to a low of 68. Tomorrow will bring mostly cloudy skies with a thunderstorm and a high of 82. With your AccuWeather forecast, I'm meteorologist Joe Lundberg.
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13: Big shout out to the 10th Mountain. Thank you for having us on. We appreciate it. 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
1: It's the best of Big D and Bubba.
0: So we've got Garrett trying the impossible golf shot. If he putts down the staircase outside,

0: Morris, even with a jet.
1: I am cold calling Darius Rucker right now.
2: Oh.
3: Your call has been forwarded to voicemail. Oh. The person you're trying to reach is not available.
0: I don't know
3: at the tone,
0: number anymore.
3: Please record your message.
1: Okay, so it's British
2: now. I feel
1: now.
2: Like it might be because he's been spending so much time in England.
1: Yeah, you could tell like the your call is... Yeah, so... Okay.
0: Do you have Kip?
1: Yeah.
0: Kip Moore played golf in college. He was... and he still plays to this day.
4: Your call has been forwarded to voicemail.
1: Okay, that's
2: that
1: not working. That's whoever their cellular service is.
2: Yeah, I've never heard that voicemail guy.
1: Jake Owen, you want me to try Jake?
0: Sure.
1: We're just going to keep calling. We're going to call every country star that we know plays golf.
3: Vince, your call has been forwarded to voicemail.
0: Vince Gill, if you're listening, please call us.

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0: All right, so if you're just tuning in, we have a stunt. If Garrett can make a putt off the down the steps outside.
1: It's literally a fire escape.
0: It's an impossible shot
1: because the ball bounces off the metal. It's diamond plate.

0: where this is going.
1: Right, right. But it's fun sounding. And but in Justin, if he wins, if he makes it, we agree that he can go to Augusta. He can go to the Masters
0: on
1: this
0: bill.
1: Weekend. And so we're trying to find tickets for it.
0: We've already tried Darius Rucker, Kip Moore, Jake Owen.
1: Yeah, no luck.
0: We're just cold calling anybody calling we know that plays golf.
1: Yes, if you play golf and you're a country artist, your phone's about to ring.
2: Your call has been forwarded to voicemail.
1: Jordan Davis. Gosh dang it.
3: My question is, what if we were to be able to get tickets and I don't make the shot, then who gets to go?
1: Say it again.
2: What?
3: If we get tickets and I don't make the shot, and
1: then
3: I
1: no
3: obviously
1: one, then
3: don't
1: we're not using the tickets.
3: Yeah. So we're just going to waste someone's tickets.
1: Yeah.
3: Okay.
1: All right, this is Hardy. Colin Hardy, he plays golf. After this, I'm calling Luke.
4: Which one?
1: Combs.
2: Your call has been forwarded to voicemail. The person you're trying to reach is...
0: While you set up on that, I'm going to go ahead and... I'm going to call Clay Walker.
5: Starting to get concerned. No one wants to talk to you guys.
0: Yeah,
5: no
0: Clay kidding. Was a legend. Oh, no. No, never mind. That's the old number.
1: Dang I have
0: it.
1: A new one. I'm calling him.
2: Wow.
0: Does my Gary Lavox from Rascal Flatts play?
1: Yeah.
2: Sure.
1: Yeah, call Gary.
4: Yeah, why not?
1: I'm calling Clay.
0: You're calling Clay
2: telephone
0: right
2: number.
1: No.
0: All right, let me get on here. We'll try Gary. Because Gary, obviously, will have access to tickets.
1: This is the best radio I've heard in a long time. People are going to work going, man, did you listen?
6: Thank you for calling the Academy of Pound Place. This is Carla.
0: I'm sorry. I thought this was Gary's number.
1: Can you get his Masters tickets?
0: Gary's not there, is he?
6: No, you have the wrong number.
0: Yeah. Gary, don't change that number.
1: Oh, this is the best day ever. All right. I'm doubling down.
5: Should we call Low Cash and it's actually that lady?
1: The lady who has has Preston's old number.
0: Does Scotty McCreary play golf?
1: Scotty does play. He does play.
0: I'm
1: call him.
0: Scotty.
1: Yeah,
0: all
1: I don't
0: right.
1: care. At this point, we're
2: your
1: gonna...
2: call has been forwarded to
1: him. Oh, my gosh. I'm going in for it. I've got it. All right, I'm calling Dirks. He plays golf.
0: Does Dirks play golf?
1: I think so. Sure. He's heard of golf. He's... Dirks, have you ever seen a golf ball?
2: Your call has been forwarded to an automatic voice message.
0: This whole thing is a fail.
1: This is great.
0: All right, I have somebody that I think would be able to get tickets, but I'm a little concerned. I think if he answers... It's the only time he'll change his number immediately after. I'm going for it.
1: Who is it?
0: You'll see. Hold on.
1: Who is this?
0: Carson sees my phone. It's Bo Cephas.
1: No. Don't call.
2: Yeah, I think this is such a bad idea.
1: Don't call Hank Jr.
0: Why is everybody waving me
1: out? He scares me. That's
2: right?
1: Why. He's intimidating.
2: Like, I'm going to leave the studio because if you could be killed.
1: This is already uncomfortable.
0: He's in my phone as singer / icon.
3: Guys, I found a one-day ticket for $7,000. I'd rather just do that.
1: At this point, I would rather spend $7,000 than call Hank Jr. Call him. Oh, God.
2: What are we doing?
0: I don't know. I've never called
1: please
0: him.
1: Please don't
0: ever.
1: Answer. Please.
7: Hank Williams Jr. Enterprises.
1: Well, that's better. Hey, it's Big D and Bubba, and we were wanting to know if Bo Cephas is around.
7: No, he's not.
0: Okay.
1: Do you know if he could get Masters tickets?
7: Get what?
1: Not a golf tournament.
0: Masters golf tournament tickets.
7: You're asking if he could get you some?
1: Yeah.
7: No.
0: Okay. No. This whole thing just
1: thank
0: blew
1: you,
0: up
1: man.
0: On us.
1: Hey, thank you. Sorry to bother you. Thank you.
0: Again, it's Ron and Steve. I don't want to burn that bridge, man.
1: The morning, wow. Ron and Steve, the morning zoo.
2: Wow.
1: Playing everything from today, yesterday, and forever.
2: Wow.
1: You're the number one hit country things.

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1: All right, if you are have nothing better to do and you are listening still,
2: this has been the best radio and also the worst radio ever.
1: All right, here's what we're trying to get: tickets for the Masters golf tournament this weekend, Augusta National, just in case Garrett makes this impossible putt that he's going to do down the fire escape. This is the dumbest job I've ever heard of in my life. So anyway, we're calling our friends, quote unquote, to get tickets, because we don't have tickets for the Masters. I'm calling Ronnie Dunn.
2: Well, Ronnie will have access.
1: I'm not worried about access now. I'm just worried about someone answering. We have called Hank Williams Jr., Dirks Bentley,
2: Rascal Flatts,
3: Hardy.
1: Jordan Davis.
3: Jake Owen.
1: Hey, no way Brooks and Dunn is answering our call this morning.
3: Oh, I hope
1: I think he Ronnie already knows why we're calling. He's like, I'm not answering.
4: Hi, I'm away from my phone. If you'll leave a message, I'll return your call as soon as I can. Thank you.
1: I'm going to leave a message.
2: Okay.
1: Hey, Ronnie, it's Big D and Bubba. Well, we're trying to call you for something really, really, really dumb. But
2: of course, really dumb.
1: We'll try calling you later. If you get this, you can call us back. Thank you. Sorry that it's us. I have one other one, I think.
2: A couple more. I mean, I got, we could call Kane Brown. We got Luke
1: call Jason.
2: Bryan. Jason. Which Jason?
1: Aldean.
2: Well, I didn't know. I mean,
3: Jason. Yeah,
1: Jason.
2: I didn't know.
1: Jason
2: which
1: Michael
2: Jason.
1: Garrett.
2: I have that number too. Let me see.
1: Hello? Hey, Jason Michael Garrett. Yeah, call Aldean.
5: Your call has been forwarded to voicemail. The person you're trying to reach is not available.
2: Never heard
5: at
2: that
5: the tone,
2: voice ever.
5: Please record your message.
3: Okay. We're learning a lot about the voicemail system today.
2: Who's this?
1: At this point, I don't even want to say. Kane Brown. I know he plays.
5: Your call has been forwarded to
3: You guys all need to screenshot your call log after this. Just to give us the laundry list of people that won't take calls.
2: This is the greatest ever.
6: Hi, thanks for calling. The person you're trying to reach.
2: Who is that?
1: Randy Houser.
2: And he's not even taking your call. All right, let me take over.
7: Welcome to Verizon Wireless. The number you dialed has been changed, disconnected, or is no longer in service.
2: Okay. Well, that was Chesney, so there goes that.
1: Oh, my gosh. Now, at this point, I hope he does make the putt.
3: Didn't I give you Russell Dickerson's number?
2: Does Eric Church play golf?
3: I don't know. We're about to find out.
2: Because I'm calling right now.
3: Wow.
7: Your call has been forwarded.
2: Of course.
1: All right, I think I have one.
2: Okay.
1: This is someone who definitely plays golf and has a ton.
5: Your call has been forwarded to voicemail.
1: Jamie Johnson.
8: Oh, man.
7: Your call has been forwarded.
1: Are we getting punked? Is it us? Is this a joke?
2: Is there something wrong with the phone system, maybe?
3: Oh, yeah, it's the phone's problem.
1: All right, I got one.
2: Just dial it.
1: Because you know what, guys?
2: What?
1: Sometimes you have to find out who your friends are.
3: Oh.
2: Calling Tracy, Tim?
1: Tracy.
2: Okay.
7: Your call has been forwarded to voicemail. The person you're trying to reach is not available.
2: You know who your friends are.
3: Not your friend.
2: I'm calling Ginger Billy.
1: Ginger Billy.
2: Ginger Billy.
1: I don't call Ginger Billy.
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15: Today, expect variable cloudiness with a gusty thunderstorm, making it humid with a high of 84. Tonight will be partly cloudy, warm and humid with a thunderstorm, dropping to a low of 68. Tomorrow will bring mostly cloudy skies with a thunderstorm and a high of 82. With your AccuWeather forecast, I'm meteorologist Joe Lundberg.
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0: Bubba reading his neighborhood watch is my favorite bit.
1: All right, so some of the things that people have posted.
0: Bubba doesn't live in a great part of town.
1: I really
0: don't. We're not reading. Big D's HOA has to say.
1: Somebody forgot to mow their lawn twice this week. No, mine. Mysterious man screaming at 2 a.m. Anyone have information? Here's suspicious man power walking around and around. That was at 4 a.m. Masked intruder in the backyard.
0: My favorite was, does anyone else hear that chicken? That was my favorite. I was just like, that's the greatest thing.
1: Well, people lose their chicken in my neighborhood all the time. There's like roosters and chickens.
0: How many people have chickens, do you think?
1: Apparently a lot.
0: Yeah, okay.
1: Apparently a lot. Unknown vehicle circling blocked. And then people argued over what it was. It ended up it was Amazon.
2: Great.
0: Yeah.
1: Someone rang my doorbell at 3 a.m., but the camera was blocked. They used a light to block the camera.
2: Oh, that's scary.
1: Stranger in hoodie checking cars.
0: Yeah.
1: And someone said cat burglar on the loose. They tried to steal their cat. So.
2: Oh, a literal cat burglar.
0: Yeah. Oh, a real. Oh, wow.
1: Yeah, so that's... cat burglar.
2: I didn't see that coming. All right.
0: You think that got mixed up in like translation, maybe? Or
1: no, that
0: you think
1: was
0: just really. I think that's just someone stealing pets.
1: Yes.
0: Okay.

0: It's the best of Big D and Bubba.
1: Yesterday, I was talking to my dad, Larry. This is Big D talking. My dad's Larry, Lair Bear.
2: The Lair Bear.
1: Lair Bear. And, you know, talking to him, he goes, what are you doing? He had, I don't know, some kind of, whatever he's doing, co-op or something. And I said, he goes, well, I'm head over to McDonald's now. And I said, okay. And he pulls up, and he goes, hang on a second.
2: There, you got to hear him order?
1: Dude, you guys want to hear my dad order?
3: Yes, I do. At the drive-thru
1: at McDonald's? All right, here we go.
4: Hello? Are you speaking to me?
5: Yes, sir, I am.
4: Well, I can't hear you, but I'm going to tell you what I want. Do you still have that buy one, get one free on the quarter pounder?
5: No, we do not.
4: Huh?
5: No.
4: You don't have it? Okay.
5: Yes, sir.
4: You have anything that's buy one, get one free?
5: Yes, we have that on the double cheese, the McChicken, the small fries, and the 6-piece nuggets.
4: It's, what'd you say it was again? I think you got a hamburger in it. A cheeseburger.
5: Cheese.
4: So it's half price?
5: For the small fry?
4: I thought you said you buy one, get one. That's what I'm looking for. Hey, Derek, let me call you back.
1: All right, sounds good. Good luck. Can you imagine? I tried to talk to my dad.
3: Aww.
1: Huh?
6: What's it's half price?
1: Oh my gosh, I don't know how it ended up. He never called me back.

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2: Here's what's happening in North Country News. The heat dome is not done with us yet. A heat advisory runs through tonight at 8 p.m. with today's high temperatures in the high 80s, but the humidity pushing the heat index values to between 95 and 100. That means we're probably going to see more thunderstorms this afternoon as well. Thousands of customers in St. Lawrence, Jefferson, and Lewis counties have lost power in the last couple of days with our various storms. The National Weather Service has confirmed that a tornado did touch down in Lewis County on Tuesday. They say it was an EF1 level tornado with wind speeds of between 95 and 105 miles that touched down around 2 o'clock Tuesday near Croghan and went for about 3/4 of a mile on the ground, taking down trees and power lines. Meanwhile, in Denmark and Glenfield, the NWS says it was microbursts that did damage to several homes and ripped out trees. Watertown police have arrested a man that they say set a fire inside a woman's apartment and did thousands of dollars in damage. Police allege Leeson Washington set fire to the woman's mattress and clothing at an apartment on Arlington Street on June 6th. And they allege that he damaged a television and other items worth more than $2,500 and stole some goods worth more than $1,000. He's charged with arson, grand larceny, and criminal mischief. The St. Lawrence County Public Health Department says another animal has tested positive for rabies, making it 7 so far this year in St. Lawrence County. They say the State Department of Health notified them that it was a raccoon that tested positive for rabies. Meanwhile, in Jefferson County, their public health service has had a total of at least 11 rabid animals reported so far this year. With North Country News, I'm Claire Beverly.
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12: This afternoon, expect variable cloudiness with a gusty thunderstorm making it feel humid with a high of 86. Tonight will be partly cloudy, warm and humid with a thunderstorm reaching a low of 68. Tomorrow will be mostly cloudy with a thunderstorm reaching a high of 83. With your AccuWeather forecast, I'm meteorologist Joe Lundberg.
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0: So we've been trying to get Mr. Chicken, we were trying to get him on the show and to do a custom jingle for us. Or, at the very least, do more country stuff.
1: Yeah. Mr. Chicken, by the way, is a guy who plays music and sings along with one of those little squeezy rubber chickens.
2: Yeah. That's amazing. Yeah. I'm sorry, can you keep going?
0: No, no, I'm just letting you know that we haven't got him directly yet.
2: He has a manager.
0: Are you all right?
2: Yeah, I'm dying. This I know is amazing.
0: I know a guy. So I know him. He knows him, and I think we can get in touch with him.
1: So we have a friend who has a friend.
0: It's a friend. Yeah, it's a friend of a friend. I got a guy.
1: A friend of a friend.
0: Who knows Mr. Chicken. I want you to think of how much work we've gone through to try and get a guy who does this.
2: I cannot believe the hoops you have to jump through.
0: Oh, my goodness.
2: To get a guy who plays chicken.
0: I sent a picture of my ID to him.
1: What?
0: Yeah, I didn't know. I was just
1: to verify that you were legit.
2: Did you give him the last four of your credit card?
0: Oh, yeah. The circle around Mr. Chicken is tight.
1: Okay, I want to hear Mr. Chicken do some Nirvana.

0: squeeze it with different pressure, in and out, makes different noises.
1: The actual skill behind this is actually dumbfounding.
0: It's dumb, all right?
2: Mr. Chicken is America's poet laureate. What is this?
0: Billie Eilish.
2: Just an update. I am working it hard.
0: And we're going to get some country songs from Mr. Chicken.
2: That's what we're trying to, yeah.
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9: This afternoon, expect variable cloudiness with a gusty thunderstorm making it feel humid with a high of 86. Tonight will be partly cloudy, warm and humid with a thunderstorm reaching a low of 68. Tomorrow will be mostly cloudy with a thunderstorm reaching a high of 83. With your AccuWeather forecast, I'm meteorologist Joe Lundberg. 100.7.

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0: Russell Dickerson's in the studio. What's up, boy?
2: We're back.
0: We are back.
2: Another day, another dealing with RD.
0: Hey,
2: yeah, another run in.
0: RD on BDD.
1: Do you call yourself RD?
2: No.
1: Oh.
2: Well, if I'm like pissed at myself, yeah. Like golfing.
0: Yeah. RD.
2: R Dizzle, son of a.
3: Fizzle. Yeah.
0: Fizzle.
3: Hey, he rhymed.
0: Hey, can we call your mom?
2: Oh, yeah.
1: What are we calling his mom for?
0: I was thinking last night, I knew you were coming out, and I was like, I wonder if Russell's mom has ever used his name to get out of trouble.
2: That would be my dad.
0: Either one. You got your phone hooked up to the board.
2: Yeah.
0: So just heads up, everything that goes on your phone, everyone's going to hear it. So just
2: okay.
0: What's your dad's name?
2: Richard.
0: Richard.
4: Hey.
0: It's Big D and Bubba. We have your son, Russell Dickerson, you know, international superstar. And he's
4: sure.
0: He's in the studio with us. We have a question for you, actually. Has you or your beautiful wife Carol ever used your son's name to get out of a jam?
4: Yes.
1: That's amazing. And can we get a little details?
2: Yeah, what happened, Dad?
4: I was leaving church one Wednesday night, and I had run over a nail, and I went out to the parking lot, and my tire was flat. So this dear couple said, "You leave your car here, you drive our car home." And so I was in a different county, in a different car that wasn't mine, and we got pulled over by the sheriff for going, it was like 45, and I was going like 57.
0: Uh-oh.
4: And so
0: and it ain't your
4: I
0: car.
4: I wasn't in my vehicle.

0: glad this whole thing came up.
1: Incredible.
2: Remember a little song called God Gave Me a Girl? All right. Well, Pops, it was good talking to you. We like your son.
3: Hey.
0: That's why you autographed. Right. That's why you autographed all that gear for your dad.
4: Exactly. Right. Always.
0: Went to the officer.
4: Just slinging it out of the trunk.
3: Yeah. No. He did something real special, though, for me. High school 50-year reunion. He autographed some albums, and we gave them to all the classmates that attended the 50-year reunion. I was the class president, so they expected a lot from me. So anyway,
0: You delivered. Yeah. You delivered.
4: Nice. All right. I love you, Pops.
3: So love you, too.
4: All right. Talk to you later.
2: Bye. You gave my album to your...
5: Can you bring Richard in next time? I mean, I love you, but your dad is the man.
2: Richard is the man.
0: Dude, I am so happy you're here.
4: That's great. All right. Pulled out the ace of spades quick.
2: Russell Dickerson's with us. We'll come back more with Russell Kipling.

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1: 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It's the best of Big D and Bubba. Text us your bit or skit requests. We'd love to hear from you.
0: Russell Dickerson.
2: Woo!
0: Hey, everybody.
2: It's the latest with Russell Dickerson.
0: This is Worth Your Wild.
2: Worth Your Wild.

0: say it again. We are absolutely in our emo and pop punk era of country music. This is like Bowling for Soup could have done this, and it works. It works. You grew up on all that, didn't you?
1: Oh, yeah.
0: Yeah. 1985. Such a jam.
2: So the EP is out. It's got four songs on there. Spring Break, Two Limes, Two Coronas. What are you doing?
1: What?
2: You're making hand signs. Just,
0: yeah, he's doing the video, man.
1: That's right, dude. Hair out the window like the 80s.
2: What's your... Did you have all the 80s stuff? Like, what was it, Carson, we were talking about the other day? Jams shorts.
3: And Umbros and Vornay. Ooh. And Guess. Mm-hmm. And, yeah.
1: LA gear.
3: Everything that I still wear, it's fine.
0: Yeah.
3: Oh, yeah.
0: Coke. Ooh. Shirts. Remember those? Like,
2: no, which ones?
0: The Coke shirts. Like the rugby shirts, it would be like a little...
3: You need to pull up a picture of me in shirts. One, I can.
2: With the rubber buttons on them?
3: Yes.
2: Yeah. Or
3: the fake polo, Knights of the Round Table, that wasn't polo. Uh-huh. That's what your mom bought you because it was on sale.
1: Yeah.
2: Oh, it's so good. That's so good. So the EP's out, touring, hitting the road.
1: Always.
2: Yeah, baby.
1: WrestleMania 2026 is back.
2: Yeah.
0: I love that, you know, you embrace the WrestleMania thing because it is so fun to be able to say WrestleMania 2026, yeah. WrestleMania 2030, WrestleMania, you know, whatever. Yeah. It puts a stamp on it. Like, you know, that's kind of like the Taylor thing, the eras.
2: Yeah.
0: It's like, well, what's your era? Oh, WrestleMania 2024,
2: mm-hmm.
0: or whatever it might have been.
1: Exactly. That's what I'm saying. They were like, so what are we going to name it next? I was like, WrestleMania 26, question. Like, this has been the best tour I've ever had.
0: And then people have to get the shirts every year because they change.
1: Yep.
2: Oh, yeah. They change every year. Of course.
1: The merch is my favorite part of WrestleMania because it's like you can lean into like the bandana, like bandanas, jerseys, sweatbands. You know what I mean?
0: Yeah.
1: Like,
0: oh yeah,
1: that's like all the merch.
2: So they bring stuff to you and you decide. Oh yeah, I like that. I don't like that. Or they just
1: no.
2: Do it.
1: I've got a whole note of merch ideas and everything.
3: When do you do tassels?
1: That's all I think about.
3: I'm looking at Ultimate Warrior tassels for you.
1: See, that's what I'm saying. It's the perfect cross between like wrestling and Western.
0: That's what I was about to ask. Mm-hmm. Is do you look at some of this older stuff and go, oh, that's I'm inspired, and you're like,
1: yeah, dude, like Randy Savage, like not. Like, obviously, I wouldn't come out in, like, pink spandex Speedo and stuff. Maybe.
0: Why not?
1: Maybe. But, you know, like, yeah, dude, the tassel and the leather jacket and, like, freaking go. Yeah.
2: The EP is out. It's called Worth Your Wild. Russell Dickerson's, I guess, will come right back. Hang on.

0: of the best of Big D and Bubba.
1: Russell Dickerson's with us. The EP, it sounds good, worth your while. I'm so glad you come in. I enjoy you a lot. Is your phone still hooked up to our Bluetooth when we called your parents?
2: Yeah.
1: Can you pull it out? Let's just kind of see what you're listening to. What's some Russell Dickerson like?
3: Today, way here, what were you listening to?
1: Give us
2: It just automatically started playing. Dude, I've been on this chill house playlist.
3: Oh, I do that sometimes. The study like playlist?
2: Background music. It's like
3: the lo-fi chill.
2: You don't have to think about it. Like,
1: yeah, it's kind of like we're at a coffee shop.
2: Just.
3: Oh, this one's a little more EDM pumped up. I like slow ones with the lo-fi drums.
4: This is when I go shopping for girl clothes. This is boutique music.
2: That's what I usually do.
4: Yep.
3: Yes.
2: There's and then this is like my go-to.
3: Do you ever listen to like synthwave stuff?
2: Mm-mm.
3: Oh, you'd love that. You would love synthwave. Look it up later.
2: This is like dinner time.
3: Bring it on home to me, baby.
2: Glass of wine.
5: Let's go. Yeah. She's wearing an apron and nothing else.
6: Hey, baby, my name is Russell.
5: Hey, baby, you see like you've been. Been working so hard, baby.
2: There's that.
5: Let me put the dishes away for you.
3: There's nothing like those jazz brushes.
2: Man.
3: Love that sound.
2: Like falling rain from the heavens. Right? Doesn't that just
3: It's a mood, man. It is a vibe.
1: Give us one more.
2: Oh, bro, this is what my kids are like. Play Papaya. This is by the Minions. This is what I drive to school, taking them.
3: You guys go through the K-pop Demon Hunter stuff, too?
2: No,
3: you didn't do that.
1: I want to say, kids probably like it, but I think you like that a lot, too.
3: You can't be in a bad mood listening to that.
2: That's my favorite thing is, that is DJ Snake. So I'm like, listen to the original, where these Papaya Minions come from. Like, this is the OG, bro. Forget. You know what I'm talking about? Uh-huh. Like, DJ Snake.
1: Yeah, DJ Snake.
2: This is where it came from.
3: Then you go to this. Thought I'd be taking trips. Yeah. But we ain't talked since. Ooh, that girl was my spring break. Listen to the
1: chill.
3: Thing.
1: I'm like, this fits. I was like, wait, that sounds like Russell.
3: I'm like, this sounds just like your slow, chill, study playlist.
1: Yeah. Yep. We see where the inspiration comes from.
2: Right.
3: That's nice, man.
1: Worth Your Wild EP, Russell Dickerson, and of course, WrestleMania Tour. Get all the information and the stops.
3: The merch.
1: So, going across the pond, as the white people say. So I can't believe I said that. Well, they'll just let anyone here, won't they? You can check it all out on Russell Dickerson website, Wikipedia, and more. It's good to see you, brother. Thank you.
2: You too, man. Thank you, guys.

0: Big D and Bubba.
1: So have you seen what... So remember when Circuit City went out of business? Circuit City was, for those
2: Circuit
1: who don't
2: City
1: know...
2: Circuit City was Best Buy before Best Buy was Best Buy, right?
1: Yeah, that's right, that's right. And they went out of business. So I was watching this thing and they're saying that his buds, when Circuit City went out of business and they were looking for a job, they didn't work at Circuit City, they had another job. But they knew that Circuit City wasn't around anymore, so on their... On their resume, they said that they were like, people were like just saying all kinds of stuff that they did. I was the district manager over continuity at Circuit City.
2: Oh, because it was a big company.
1: Right. No one knows.
2: Nobody could check.
1: You can't check it. So I'm just saying.
2: Weren't you and I CFO and CEO at one time?
1: Yes, of Circuit City.
2: Try to check that. Can't.
1: I think people know Big D and Bubba. No, you didn't do anything. But I'm not saying that you should do this because it's very unethical. You're lying on a resume, so don't do that.
2: Isn't that illegal?
1: I mean, no? Sure, man.
2: It's unethical for sure.
1: Unethical and it's unillegal, so I think that's legal.
3: Yeah, I can tell you guys didn't read my resume.
1: No, you had a resume? So anyway, it's just like, look around. If there a big company that has gone out of business, you could have been their CFO, CEO, or at least worked in something higher up than what you really did.
2: That's amazing. Like, that is the biggest, worstest, most unethical, but awesome
1: scam. All those guys got hired.
2: They all got hired?
1: They all got hired and had good paying jobs. Because you know how it is. Like, no one knows what they're doing anyway.
2: Yeah.
1: So you're just going to get in there and figure it out, because you'll figure it out. It's not that hard. And then they got paid extra. It's a terrible idea. Don't do it. I'm telling you this. Don't do that.
0: More of the best of Big D and Bubba coming right up.
1: Hey, what's up? It's Big D and Bubba. 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
10: This afternoon, expect variable cloudiness with a gusty thunderstorm making it feel humid with a high of 86. Tonight will be partly cloudy, warm and humid with a thunderstorm reaching a low of 68. Tomorrow will be mostly cloudy with a thunderstorm reaching a high of 83. With your AccuWeather forecast, I'm meteorologist Joe Lundberg. 100.

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2: Good morning, baby. It's Frankie Way. I got a new song.
1: All right. It's a new song.
2: And it's called Don't Be Cruel.
1: All right. Like Elvis. Go ahead.
2: But not the same sound.
1: Right. It never is.
2: Don't be cruel if you love me. Don't be ashamed if you want me. Don't be cruel at all.
1: Love that. Amazing vocal fry, too. That was Kardashian-esque.
0: This is nice.
1: Yeah, that was really cool. It's a new sound for you, Frankie Ray. We love the song. And what cassette is this on?
2: Crazy Ex-Boyfriend.
1: All right, sounds fantastic. We'll be looking at it at yard sales everywhere.
2: All right, bye-bye.
1: All right, bye. Love you, Frankie Ray.

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2: 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We got the best of, as we're taking the time off. Something you want to hear, you can always hit us.

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1: Hey there, it's Elena, and welcome to a brand new week of Backstage Country with a brand new host. He's already got two number one songs. If you want to really throw it back, he was on The Voice, Team Blake. Now he's on like every next big thing list, recognized by CMT, the Grand Ole Opry. He's toured with Morgan Wallen, John Party, Jason Aldean, Ashley McBride, Parker McCollum, just to name a few. We're so ready for you. Corey Kent, what's up?
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4: North Country weather.
5: This afternoon, expect variable cloudiness with a gusty thunderstorm making it feel humid with a high of 86. Tonight will be partly cloudy, warm and humid with a thunderstorm reaching a low of 68. Tomorrow will be mostly cloudy with a thunderstorm reaching a high of 83. With your AccuWeather forecast, I'm meteorologist Joe Lundberg. 100.7.

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2: North Country weather.
3: This afternoon, expect variable cloudiness with a gusty thunderstorm making it feel humid with a high of 86. Tonight will be partly cloudy, warm and humid with a thunderstorm reaching a low of 68. Tomorrow will be mostly cloudy with a thunderstorm reaching a high of 83. With your AccuWeather forecast, I'm meteorologist Joe Lundberg. 100.7.

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6: Celebrate America 250! July 3rd, 1776, in Philadelphia, Congress is editing the Declaration line by line. Jefferson watches as delegates cut, tighten, soften, and sharpen his draft. One major passage attacking the slave trade is removed. Jefferson hates the edits, but the vote must hold. The greatest political document in American history is getting workshopped in real time. Meanwhile, in New York, British troops are beginning to land on Staten Island. Independence has been voted, but the war is about to get larger and uglier.

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4: This afternoon, expect variable cloudiness with a gusty thunderstorm making it feel humid with a high of 86. Tonight will be partly cloudy, warm and humid with a thunderstorm reaching a low of 68. Tomorrow will be mostly cloudy with a thunderstorm reaching a high of 83. With your AccuWeather forecast, I'm meteorologist Joe Lundberg. 100.7.

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2: 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We got the best stuff. Is for taking the time off. 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
4: This afternoon, expect variable cloudiness with a gusty thunderstorm making it feel humid with a high of 86. Tonight will be partly cloudy, warm and humid with a thunderstorm reaching a low of 68. Tomorrow will be mostly cloudy with a thunderstorm reaching a high of 83. With your AccuWeather forecast, I'm meteorologist Joe Lundberg.

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0: North Country weather.
6: Tonight, expect partly cloudy skies with warm and humid conditions along with a thunderstorm. The low will be 68. Tomorrow will be mostly cloudy with a thunderstorm reaching a high of 84. Tomorrow night will be partly cloudy with a low of 57. With your AccuWeather forecast, I'm meteorologist Joe Lundberg. 100.

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1: Hey there, it's Elena, and welcome to a brand new week of Backstage Country with a brand new host. He's already got two number one songs. If you want to really throw it back, he was on The Voice, Team Blake. Now he's on like every next big thing list, recognized by CMT, the Grand Ole Opry. He's toured with Morgan Wallen, John Party, Jason Aldean, Ashley McBride, Parker McCollum, just to name a few. We're so ready for you. Corey Kent, what's up?
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4: North Country weather.
5: Tonight, expect partly cloudy skies with warm and humid conditions along with a thunderstorm. The low will be 68. Tomorrow will be mostly cloudy with a thunderstorm reaching a high of 84. Tomorrow night will be partly cloudy with a low of 57. With your AccuWeather forecast, I'm meteorologist Joe Lundberg. 100.

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6: North Country weather.
7: Tonight, expect partly cloudy skies with warm and humid conditions along with a thunderstorm. The low will be 68. Tomorrow will be mostly cloudy with a thunderstorm reaching a high of 84. Tomorrow night will be partly cloudy with a low of 57. With your AccuWeather forecast, I'm meteorologist Joe Lundberg. 100.

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7: Tonight, expect partly cloudy skies with warm and humid conditions along with a thunderstorm. The low will be 68. Tomorrow will be mostly cloudy with a thunderstorm reaching a high of 84. Tomorrow night will be partly cloudy with a low of 57. With your AccuWeather forecast, I'm meteorologist Joe Lundberg. 100.

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2: That's right. We got the best of, is for taking the time off. Something you want to hear, you can always

Tonight, expect partly cloudy skies with warm and humid conditions along with a thunderstorm. The low will be 68. Tomorrow will be mostly cloudy with a thunderstorm reaching a high of 84. Tomorrow night will be partly cloudy with a low of 57. With your AccuWeather forecast, I'm meteorologist Joe Lundberg.

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1: Hey there, it's Elena, and welcome to a brand new week of Backstage Country with a brand new host. He's already got two number one songs. If you want to really throw it back, he was on The Voice, Team Blake. Now he's on like every next big thing list, recognized by CMT, the Grand Ole Opry. He's toured with Morgan Wallen, John Party, Jason Aldean, Ashley McBride, Parker McCollum, just to name a few. We're so ready for you. Corey Kent, what's up?
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10: Tonight, expect partly cloudy skies with warm and humid conditions along with a thunderstorm. The low will be 68. Tomorrow will be mostly cloudy with a thunderstorm reaching a high of 84. Tomorrow night will be partly cloudy with a low of 57. With your AccuWeather forecast, I'm meteorologist Joe Lundberg.

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6: Tonight, expect partly cloudy skies with warm and humid conditions along with a thunderstorm. The low will be 68. Tomorrow will be mostly cloudy with a thunderstorm reaching a high of 84. Tomorrow night will be partly cloudy with a low of 57. With your AccuWeather forecast, I'm meteorologist Joe Lundberg.

day, Potts Farm was a place to go. Load a truck up, hit the dirt road. 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Light the bonfire and call the girls. King and the Can and the Marlboro Man. Jack and Jim were a few good men. 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I'm tired of talking, man. Y'all ain't listening. Them old

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2: 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We got the best stuff as we're taking the time off. Something you want to hear, you can always hit us.

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7: Tonight, expect partly cloudy skies with warm and humid conditions along with a thunderstorm. The low will be 68. Tomorrow will be mostly cloudy with a thunderstorm reaching a high of 84. Tomorrow night will be partly cloudy with a low of 57. With your AccuWeather forecast, I'm meteorologist Joe Lundberg. 100.

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1: Hey there, it's Elena, and welcome to a brand new week of Backstage Country with a brand new host. He's already got two number one songs. If you want to really throw it back, he was on The Voice, Team Blake. Now he's on like every next big thing list, recognized by CMT, the Grand Ole Opry. He's toured with Morgan Wallen, John Party, Jason Aldean, Ashley McBride, Parker McCollum, just to name a few. We're so ready for you. Corey Kent, what's up?
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8: Tonight, expect partly cloudy skies with warm and humid conditions, along with a chance of a thunderstorm. The low will be 68. Tomorrow will be mostly cloudy with a thunderstorm likely reaching a high of 84. Tomorrow night will be partly cloudy with a low of 57. With your AccuWeather forecast, I'm meteorologist Jason Catarino. 100.7.

0: Tonight, expect partly cloudy skies with warm and humid conditions, along with a chance of a thunderstorm. The low will be 68. Tomorrow will be mostly cloudy with a thunderstorm likely reaching a high of 84. Tomorrow night will be partly cloudy with a low of 57. With your AccuWeather forecast, I'm meteorologist Jason Catarino. 100.7
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8: July 3rd, 1776, in Philadelphia, Congress is editing the Declaration line by line. Jefferson watches as delegates cut, tighten, soften, and sharpen his draft. One major passage attacking the slave trade is removed. Jefferson hates the edits, but the vote must hold. The greatest political document in American history is getting workshopped in real time. Meanwhile, in New York, British troops are beginning to land on Staten Island. Independence has been voted, but the war is about to get larger and uglier. Tomorrow, the words are finished. Tomorrow, America tells the world.
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10: Tonight, expect partly cloudy skies with warm and humid conditions, along with a chance of a thunderstorm. The low will be 68. Tomorrow will be mostly cloudy with a thunderstorm likely reaching a high of 84. Tomorrow night will be partly cloudy with a low of 57. With your AccuWeather forecast, I'm meteorologist Jason Catarino. 100.7.

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1: Hey, it's Big D and Bubba as we are celebrating America's birthday week, 250 USA, baby.
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5: North Country weather.
6: Tonight, expect partly cloudy skies with warm and humid conditions, along with a chance of a thunderstorm. The low will be 68. Tomorrow will be mostly cloudy with a thunderstorm likely reaching a high of 84. Tomorrow night will be partly cloudy with a low of 57. With your AccuWeather forecast, I'm meteorologist Jason Catarino.

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1: Hey there, it's Elena, and welcome to a brand new week of Backstage Country with a brand new host. He's already got two number one songs. If you want to really throw it back, he was on The Voice, Team Blake. Now he's on like every next big thing list, recognized by CMT, the Grand Ole Opry. He's toured with Morgan Wallen, John Party, Jason Aldean, Ashley McBride, Parker McCollum, just to name a few. We're so ready for you. Corey Kent, what's up?
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4: North Country weather.
5: Tonight, expect partly cloudy skies with warm and humid conditions, along with a chance of a thunderstorm. The low will be 68. Tomorrow will be mostly cloudy with a thunderstorm likely reaching a high of 84. Tomorrow night will be partly cloudy with a low of 57. With your AccuWeather forecast, I'm meteorologist Jason Catarino.

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2: North Country weather.
3: Tonight, expect partly cloudy skies with warm and humid conditions, along with a chance of a thunderstorm. The low will be 68. Tomorrow will be mostly cloudy with a thunderstorm likely reaching a high of 84. Tomorrow night will be partly cloudy with a low of 57. With your AccuWeather forecast, I'm meteorologist Jason Catarina. 100.7.

0: Big D and Bubba, as we are celebrating America's birthday week, 250 USA, baby.
1: That's right. We got the best stuff. It's taking the time off. Something you want to hear, you can always hit us up on our socials, slide into the DMs at Big D and Bubba.

Tonight, expect partly cloudy skies with warm and humid conditions, along with a chance of a thunderstorm. The low will be 68. Tomorrow will be mostly cloudy with a thunderstorm likely reaching a high of 84. Tomorrow night will be partly cloudy with a low of 57. With your AccuWeather forecast, I'm meteorologist Jason Catarino. 100.7 The Eagle.

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1: Hey there, it's Elena, and welcome to a brand new week of Backstage Country with a brand new host. He's already got two number one songs. If you want to really throw it back, he was on The Voice, Team Blake. Now he's on like every next big thing list recognized by CMT, the Grand Ole Opry. He's toured with Morgan Wallen, John Party, Jason Aldean, Ashley McBride, Parker McCollum, just to name a few. We're so ready for you. Corey Kent, what's up?
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9: North Country weather.
10: Tonight, expect partly cloudy skies with warm and humid conditions, along with a chance of a thunderstorm. The low will be 68. Tomorrow will be mostly cloudy with a thunderstorm likely reaching a high of 84. Tomorrow night will be partly cloudy with a low of 57. With your AccuWeather forecast, I'm meteorologist Jason Catarino.
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5: 3rd, 1776, in Philadelphia, Congress is editing the Declaration line by line. Jefferson watches as delegates cut, tighten, soften, and sharpen his draft. One major passage attacking the slave trade is removed. Jefferson hates the edits, but the vote must hold. The greatest political document in American history is getting workshopped in real time. Meanwhile, in New York, British troops are beginning to land on Staten Island. Independence has been voted, but the war is about to get larger and uglier. Tomorrow, the words are finished. 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
8: Tonight, expect partly cloudy skies with warm and humid conditions, along with a chance of a thunderstorm. The low will be 68. Tomorrow will be mostly cloudy with a thunderstorm likely reaching a high of 84. Tomorrow night will be partly cloudy with a low of 57. With your AccuWeather forecast, I'm meteorologist Jason Catarino. 100.

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2: Elena here, and welcome to Backstage Country. This week, we have got a guy who's already having an incredible 2026, to put it lightly. Somehow, we were able to get him to drop by for the week. Cody Johnson's here. What's up?
3: Thank you. I'm glad to be here. We do have a lot to talk about. I'm going to try my best to share lots of stories about all these new songs and my new album, Banks of the Trinity, all week long.
2: Oh my gosh, man, I can't wait to hear all about it. Cody Johnson is here all week long on Backstage Country, so don't go anywhere.

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0: It's Backstage Country. We've got Cody Johnson hosting this week. We're celebrating the release of his new album, Banks of the Trinity. And Cody, now that I've heard that title track, I can really understand why it's kind of the focal point, why it is the title track. It is very personal, nostalgic, which is a theme through this record. So it does come as a surprise to me, and it may to other people, that this is not one that you wrote. But did the people that wrote this write it literally for you? Because it seems like it could only be your song.
1: You know, I don't know the answer to that question, because when I'm choosing songs, I really try not to ever let myself know who the writers are, because then I can be a little biased sometimes. So when I'm picking, I really don't want to know who the writers are. And then after the fact, when you figure out, like this happened on Leather, when you figure out that Matt Rogers has 3 or 4 cuts on your record, you're like, well, who's this Matt Rogers guy? I want to meet him, and maybe we can write and develop a relationship, you know, for getting more songs. The Trinity River is pretty long, so I don't know where they wrote it about, but it sure seemed like they wrote it about where I grew up, so it was an easy fit.
0: Yeah. Well, and in getting that song, when you heard it, did you know in that moment that, like, did it inspire that you would want that to be the album's title, or did it take a little while to decide on that?
1: No, it was pretty immediate.
0: Really?
1: After hearing that, I thought, man, you know, just like I've had records like Cowboy Like Me, you know, that speaks about me personally, and I feel like that it's very authentic. It's who I am. It's not something I'm trying to fake. Banks of the Trinity, you know, just I know where I grew up, and it's an easy fit to say, you know, this is a part of me that I wanted to share, a part of my story that I wanted to share with people.
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16: Overnight will be partly cloudy, warm and humid with a thunderstorm reaching a low of 67. Saturday will be mostly cloudy with a thunderstorm hitting a high of 81. Saturday night will be partly cloudy with a low of 58. Sunday will be less humid with high thin cloudiness and a high of 82. With your AccuWeather forecast, I'm meteorologist Jason Caterina.
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1: Hey, it's Big D and Bubba as we are celebrating America's Birthday Week, 250 USA, baby.
2: That's right. We got the best stuff. Is to take the time off. 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

0: It's Backstage Country. Cody Johnson is your host this week. We're talking all about the new album that just came out on Friday. And Cody, you are a global superstar. And one of those accolades that makes it very apparent is the fact that you just took home ACM Male Vocalist and Entertainer of the Year. I have to bring that up and say congratulations, because I was just so happy to see you take that night in Vegas. And I mean, your acceptance speech too was like so unexpected. The way that you like dedicated the award to Luke Combs was a really cool moment. Did you know that you would do that if you got that award, or did it just kind of come to you?
1: No, I decided beforehand that I was going to do that. And I meant every word that I said.
0: Yeah. I mean, it was a really beautiful moment. And I can only imagine what it feels like after like that high of those awards and your performance and everything going on in Vegas, overstimulating, blah, blah, blah. What was the rest of that night like for you?
1: Honestly, it was all kind of a blur. It was just one of those, I mean, you've worked for something your entire life. And it was a little surreal, I mean, honestly, but I could tell that the adrenaline was real, because the next morning I woke up at 7 a.m. for, like, absolutely no reason. I didn't have to fly out till 10 o'clock. I was up. I was ready to
0: no!
1: go. That adrenaline was for sure there.
0: I'm sure. You could probably still continue riding that high, because what an incredible experience night, and just... I loved watching it and loved seeing you up there. You were absolutely glowing. And Cody, you know, May was a really big month for you. Not only did that happen, but like there was also the hype of getting ready for the record release, and you got your fifth number one with The Fall, which is such a beautiful way to close out that era. Does it feel like that was a closure?
1: I mean, at one point I was kind of like concerned that this song was not going to do what we thought it was going to do. And then you get your number one the week before the ACMs, and then Male Artist and Entertainer. It just kind of seemed like everything happens for a reason, you know, just kind of all lined up perfectly. And it is the closing of a chapter right before a new album release of Banks of the Trinity. So, I mean, I couldn't have drawn it up any better, even though if you'd asked me that 3 months ago, I would have told you different, but it sure turned out pretty perfect.
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11: Weather. Overnight will be partly cloudy, warm and humid with a thunderstorm reaching a low of 67. Saturday will be mostly cloudy with a thunderstorm hitting a high of 81. Saturday night will be partly cloudy with a low of 58. Sunday will be less humid with high thin cloudiness and a high of 82. With your AccuWeather forecast, I'm meteorologist Jason Caterina. 100.7
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2: 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I'm this week's host, Cody Johnson, and we're featuring cuts from my new album, Banks of the Trinity, all week long.
3: That's right, and I'm Elena. We got your favorite country music on the way, including some of the songs from Cody, plus a whole lot of stories.
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